0: does not change from KRCL. It's the soundtrack of my life, which is what the new Salt Lake Metropolitan magazine
1: says. Yes.
2: Yes, it does. Yes.
0: And then also George Peckman, because I listen to it every day in the car and at home on the radio, and I go to KRCL Day in the Park. 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
1: Yay. Yes.
0: George.
3: Shout out, George.
0: We'd love to call you out, but we can't till you call 801-359-9191 or go online to krcl.org. All right. So our special guest is here, Cal Crosby from Brain Food Books. He's going to come in and tell us how it works, but for that nonprofit. 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How many, Nick?
3: 100,000 they are up to.
0: In the last 4 years.
3: Wow. 100,000 books. And these are kids' books, adult books. One thing I want to make sure to ask Cal about is they have a new gig down in Southwest, down in St. George, where you go to the food bank. They have books.
0: I love it.
3: And
0: I
3: love it. Yeah. And you don't have to be you don't have to need the food to go get a book if you want, but how cool is that?
0: I know. And well, what's at last count on the banned book list? How many in Utah? 37?
3: I was going to say 37 or 39.
0: Yeah. So folks, you're supporting the right to read. You're supporting the right to choose the media that you want to listen to. And we need you to call now, 801-359-9191, online at krcl.org. Let's get Cal in here with little David Bowie.
3: Ooh.
0: We got 1984. KRCL.org.

0: You know, I graduated in 1984, but yeah. really 2026 feels like 1984. Oh, folks, we have with us in studio for the Radiothon Challenge, Cal Crosby. And it's the BFB, right?
1: Yes.
0: Brain Food Books.
1: Brain Food Books.
0: I love the BFB, which there's a revolution you want to start, right?
1: Right. Reading is a revolution. And, you know, by joining in, you get to be part of that revolution and be a book nerd with us.
2: Gosh, is that why some people are trying to ban books?
0: Yeah, the idea's in books, for sure. Yeah. And that's why giving them away to folks who don't have access is so important. And 100,000 or so for the last 4 years?
1: We're really close to 100,000 after 4 years.
0: Oh my gosh, you got to have a finish line party or something. But no, it's like the start of the next marathon, right?
1: Right.
0: So this actually started Brain Food Books with someone you had a chance conversation with.
1: Right.
0: And ended

0: You're listening to Reina Tropical, all the way from LA. LA represent right here at Nova FM. That's what we love about Música Sin Fronteras. I try to bring you the best from this country and also all over the globe. And it's all thanks to you, the listeners, the sustainers, the volunteers. And we are trying to reach this goal and wrap up this show tonight by helping KRCL stay on the air a little bit longer and continue bringing this great programming for you. So we're looking for three callers, 1, 2, 3, tres.
1: Tres muchachos.
0: Tres muchachos o muchachas.
1: O muchachos.
0: Right? By 9:30, so we can wrap the show and meet our goal. I don't want to face Gavin or Eve tomorrow with a sad face and go, I didn't make it, you guys.
1: We're almost there. Your donations have picked up in the last hour. We appreciate that. But we're almost there. We need $610 more dollars. Right. You can dip into that amount by calling in and requesting some concert tickets.
0: That's right.
1: So tickets come in pairs with the Música Sin Fronteras t-shirt.
0: All right.
1: And tickets are distributed electronically after the drive. So make sure the email address given by you is valid. Okay? Mm-hmm. Tickets must have a CC or EFT on file. No bill me later. Okay? So you have to pay now with your credit card. But you can see the Lindas, mm-hmm. Wu-Tang Clan, Iron and Wine. We've got tickets to see the Fruit Bats, to Thundercat, but sadly, no gorillas this year.
0: No gorillas this year, but that's okay. Yeah, that's okay, everybody. We have, and some of these tickets, the concerts have already been sold out. Yes. So the only way for you to go to this concert is by making a donation, requesting the tickets as a thank you gift, or you can also do the vinyl of the month. And now we have the option of you being part of that month club for 6 months or 12 months. And that would definitely help us reach this goal. For 6 months, it's at $480. And for the 12 months, it's $960. These vinyls are picked by the DJs here at the studio at KRCL. Mm-hmm. So they're going to be, the quality and the musicians are going to be top tier.
1: And you choose your favorite genre or maybe a genre that you're thinking of getting mm-hmm. into. And then we curate a 6 or 12 month CD giveaway for you in honor of your generous donation this Radiothon. We also have a CD of the month club, so CD or vinyl of the month. And the CD of the month club has a KRCL mix or Brand New Day, Women Who Rock, Americana, or Blues. So that's the CD of the month club. Get it for your uncle, your loved one.
0: Yes.
1: And these are excellent, excellent gifts or stocking stuffers or just something to show your favorite KRCL listener that you appreciate them.
0: Yes. So please, let's keep the momentum going. We've been doing great over the last half an hour, and I know you're ready to make those donations. Please do not wait until the time is up. And help me reach my goal. This is KRCL's full Radiothon, 801-359-9191.

0: All right, people, it's crunch time. Crunch time, and you heard our calling to help and donate to KRCL. Thank you, thank you, thank you, O-Town represent with Steve.
1: Thank you, Steve.
2: Woo, thank you, Steve. You.
0: Thank you, thank you, thank you. And thank you to everybody that has been, you know, motivated to grab on the phone or get on the computer and make those donations tonight. So we want to thank you, but we still need a little bit more of a push and donation to make our overall goal, Keith, right? And that's in the amount of
1: $370.
0: We got this.
2: All we need.
0: We can do this. We can do this. So what can we do tonight? First of all, let me remind the new sustainers that if you donate, make a donation tonight and become part of our KRCL family, you will get a pair of passes to Fear Factory. And Halloween is right at the door.
2: Mm-hmm.
0: So we need two more people that do maybe, what do you say, a 150, 124.
1: Let's do it. Let's do it.
0: Yeah, or the Sunflower Zip Up Hoodie.
1: This,
0: which is great.
1: Or one of the concert tickets. And yeah, you can also get a Musica Sin Fronteras t-shirt with that. So go on over to www.krcl.org and you can check out all of our lovely rewards packages. But we want to definitely thank Steve for donating. Yes. Be like Steve.
0: Thank you,
1: call
0: Steve.
1: Call in 1-800-359-9191. If you want, you can treat us like a citywide jukebox and give Ma Black your request, okay?
0: Please, please. I'm on my knees. I promise you, I'm on my knees. Just this last push. I know we can make it together. Another couple of colors, maybe getting the Friday Soul Party sweatshirt, which I am going to do because it's so very cool.
2: Mm-hmm.
0: So please call us in 801-359-9191 or go to our website.
2: Yes, krcl.org. And yes, you're right. We are on our knees right now, but you could make us jump for joy because
0: yes.
2: We were just dancing just a minute ago because of Steve and Deborah and Lisa Michelle and everyone who's donated so far. But yeah, we just need a little bit more to put us over that finish line for our goal for this show.
0: Yes.
2: And we have so many cool t-shirts. So many mugs. We have, as always, the hand-thrown mugs made by the potters at Red Kiln and Art House, which are so, so cool. Every single one of them is totally unique. But we also have brand new for this this radiothon is these little, what are they called? They're like milk mugs,
0: like retro
2: milk glass, yes.
0: Like old school, like the old coffee shops,
2: yeah,
0: or the like diners.
1: This, yeah, they're like this translucent white yes, color. I thought they were for milk, but no, I think it's just the color.
2: I mean, yeah.
0: I mean, why not for milk too?
1: But they could be for milk, right, too.
2: But yes, they're so cool and they stack so perfectly. And I know so many other local businesses that also make these type of mugs. You can collect, you can get one from KRCL and then you can collect them from all these other places across Salt Lake and create a little collection, stack them, and represent some of your favorite, you know, communities, absolutely, businesses, nonprofits that you like to support.
0: All right, people. So thank you. Thank you again to everybody that has been pitching in and help us reach this goal. We got just a little bit more to go. We know you are listening and you're going to jump in and help us reach our goal. 801-359-9191 or krcl.org.

0: quick thanks to Andrew Ferrer, putting us in the goal, in the meta, in the final track. I'm imagining, like, you know, I'm the final runner and I can see the goal. I can see, what is it called? Like the end, the finish line. There we go. So thank you, Andrew, from Salt Lake City. And we have how much more to raise?
1: We have to raise $232 more dollars.
0: Very doable, people. Very doable. So one person or two people getting the Friday Soul Party sweatshirt for $20 a month, or the Sunflower zip-up hoodie, where it's kind of getting chilly out there, right?
2: It is.
1: You can definitely use it.
0: All right. Yeah. And like Asha said, it's getting a little bit late. If you don't feel like making, you know, a call, that's okay. You can go on the web at krcl.org, click on that donate button, and help us finish the show in style. And just, we're going to be dancing a lot. Oh, what happened?
1: Just make our night.
0: Make our night, everybody. 801-359-9191 or krcl.org.
1: Yeah.

0: right, Asha. What's happening?
1: Well, we are still waiting to hear from just a couple more people. It's getting tight, you know? We've just got 22 more minutes.
0: Yes,
1: and we're anxiously waiting. Getting a little nervous, but we know that you're listening. We know that you care about KRCL. Well, hopefully you care about KRCL. Yeah, you care about helping us make sure that we can stay on the air, that we can stay independent, that we can, you know, keep the turntables turning, keep it going for decades to come. And it's more important now than ever that you help us, that you help support us, that you, you know, show us your gratitude, show us a little bit of your incredible generosity, and, you know, send us a little donation. You can do that at 801-359-9191. We've still got some lovely volunteers that would love to chat with you, even at 9:39 p.m. But you can always head over to krcl.org as well and check out all of our incredible thank you gifts. You can see all of the pictures of the floral inspired designs that mm-hmm. we have. We have a vintage design that we're bringing back on the 10-year anniversary of its debut originally. And that's a really cool design. They've got these like speaker sunflowers that are blooming. And of course we have the brand new Música Sin Fronteras shirt.
0: Yes.
1: Designed just for you, Ma, specifically for Nova FM.
0: Thank you. No. Well, it's a statement. It's a statement that matters, and it's also represent who and why and what we stand for here at KRCL. Definitely supporting music in many, many languages from many, many countries. And one of the things that I try to do every Wednesday night is to bring you music that you will only find and will find at KRCL. Mm. So if that matters to you, give us a call, donate, go to krcl.org, help us make our big goal that we have tonight. You've been so supportive throughout every single radiothon, and we just need that little extra love tonight to just wrap, and I can face eBay and Gavin tomorrow. Yeah. I don't want to be hiding. Right, Keith?
2: Yeah, I mean, scratching the back of your neck when they watch by, you know? Yes.
1: But yeah, we always have a theme for every radiothon that we do twice a year, and the theme for this one is good things grow here, and it's really true, but we can only grow with your support, so you can think of your donation as like a watering can, you know? You're watering us and allowing us to continue to grow for the next generation of listeners, of people in Utah who care about Música Sin Fronteras.
0: That's right.
2: And not only are you watering us, but in turn, you're watering local acts who wouldn't be able to get on mm-hmm. a radio station anywhere else.
0: Yeah.
2: Local activists who mm-hmm. are promoting literacy and water security and all of these great causes in our community. So it's not just for us here at the station, but it's for us to be able to offer this platform to our community.
0: Right. Yeah. It's a gift and a generosity that keeps on giving, mm-hmm. everybody. So we're in the last push. It's 9:42. I need to wrap things up before 10 a.m. and the next show comes along, Rude Awakening. So I'm counting on you. I know you're listening and you're like, all right, I guess I'm going to donate. I'm not going to wait. Please do that. And also, I want to call out to all the people out there that feel really sexy by the end of our show. We also give a call out to you and your beautiful machines that are your bodies. Embrace them, love them, celebrate them. That's another thing that we do here at Nova FM. So we're going to go with this track by Daniela Andrade called Gallo Pinto, and another very, very sexy track by Ilia Curiaki and the Valderramas, Galaxia. So if you feel sexy, you want to feel sexier, call on 801-359-9191 or go to KRCL and make that sexy donation towards Nova FM.
1: Do it!
0: Do it! Do it!

0: We are almost 10 minutes away from finishing our goal and finishing our show tonight. We want to thank Jared for that amazing, amazing, not only donation, but donating his time, which is priceless. Mm-hmm. The best thing you can give to others is your undivided attention and time and being present in the moment. So thank you to Jared, Andrew, Steve, Deborah, Lisa Michelle, Anonymous, Kicker, Ella, Nathan, Lori, and Sue. You have given us what we need to continue to keep bringing you the best through the airwaves of KRCL. But we do need one more call to help us make the goal, the overall goal of this show.
1: I know, we're so close. We really just need one more person. Again, yes, thank you to everyone who has donated. We did a little dance every time we saw another name come in, another name show up on our little, on our computers. And yes, thank you also to all of the incredible volunteers, as you were saying, that showed up and they're helping to answer phones. They are talking to all of you listeners who are wanting to make a contribution. And Keith, how much do we have left?
2: Okay, so I was an English major, so don't trust my math on this. But I think we met our goal. I'm going to recheck my math, but I think Jared, one more caller. We need one more caller. And then we will meet our goal, our last contributor, Jared. Thank you very much. Shout out to Sandy, Utah. We need one more caller. We have 11 minutes. Let's get this goal knocked out.
0: Yes, and we're going to be doing our dance here, our very good vibration dance, because we know that's going to inspire you to be like, you know what? I'm going to be the hero tonight and just help Nova FM reach the goal and push forward with KRCL. 801-359-9191 or krcl.org.

0: All right, everybody. And this song I love because it gives me the energy when I don't want to get out of bed. Yes, Colombia. Ooh. Bring it down the house right here at Nova FM. And we are still waiting for that one very special hero that's going to help us just wrap this and give it as a gift to Gavin and Eve and say, I did my part. You can tell I'm a little nervous that I'm not going to be able to make it, but I know you are listening. I know you love what we bring in the airwaves of KRCL. It could be from Radioactive or from, you know, Smile Jamaica, all these different shows. And they are brought to you with all our love. And we take time in curating this amazing music for you. So give us a call, 801-359-9191. Or make that last click on your computer, Asha.
1: Yes, yes. And another thing I want to say is that, you know, we've talked a lot about how the time that we put into doing these shows and all of the effort that it takes and making sure that, you know, we're bringing you music that is curated by real people, not an algorithm or a robot. And, you know, part of that is you'll hear mistakes on the air. You'll hear us slip up every now and then. You'll hear us fumble through our math counting.
2: Yeah, every now and again.
1: Every now and again, trying to count exactly how much we count our progress towards our show goal. But that's part of the magic of live radio, and that's what you get to experience.
2: I think we have our MVP of the night, Michelle,
0: has
2: 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I will be expecting the dancing video online soon.
0: Oh, snap.
2: Love to Asha and Keith and all the volunteers there tonight. Thank you so much.
1: Thank you, Michelle.
2: Ricky made a one-time donation. Thank you, Ricky. We appreciate you. And everybody who helped us meet our goal for tonight. Now Ma can show up to the station with her head held high and look Eve and Gavin right in their faces.
0: And be like, I did it. This was a collective effort. Absolutely. I wouldn't be here if it wasn't for the volunteers. Thank you so much for coming in this late and staying around, helping the station. Thank you, Keith. Thank you, Asha. We really are family here at KRCL. I am honored to be part of this familia, of this family. I am so honored to come and play music for you every Wednesday night. I hope you keep enjoying the program that we have here at KRCL. We got another donor, another hero that came through, Allison Moss. Love you, Ma. Right back at ya. Trust me, the love goes all the way out for all of you, our listeners, our sustainers, and everybody that makes KRCL possible.
1: Asha. Yeah, it's so wonderful to just see all of the support, all of the support flood in, and your warm messages. 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You know, we read all of these messages and we really absorb all of your gratitude that you're sending through the airwaves. It reaches us in our little studio right here at KRCL.
0: Thank you, Asha. I'm gonna promise you to keep it real, continue keeping it real and bringing you the best, even if I'm having a very crushing day. We might share that crushiness and then little by little the music will, you know, lift up our spirits. Thank you, KRCL, for gifting me this platform, for gifting me this 3 hours every Wednesday night. I am an honor to have this and also very, very grateful. Thank you, everybody, so much. We're going to make room for Rude Awakening. 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
2: Ma.
0: Yes.
2: Now, don't
0: hesitate.
2: Not hesitate, but don't quote me on this because, you know, the numbers are really small on my screen. But I believe that we beat your show goal by $65.
0: Woo! And it was all thanks to you, our listeners. So I'm going to wrap the show and make room for Liz. Keith, thank you so much
2: from
0: being here, always supporting me. thank you, Asha, for stepping in.
1: Of course.
0: She did Radioactive and then she stick around.
2: Yes. Double duty.
0: And I'm just honored and lucky to have you folks here as our peers at KRCL. So we'll see you on Friday morning, everybody. Bring your dancing shoes.

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0: Hey, Ricky.
1: What's up, Liz?
0: We're here. We're here in the studio.
1: We're here. We're ready to rock.
0: Yeah.
1: Ready to raise some money for Radiothon.
0: I am so stoked. Ricky, we never get to be in the studio together.
1: And like twice a year.
0: Twice a year, yes. So what's our goal?
1: Our goal tonight is $1,000?
0: That's right, $1,000. I know that we can do this. We've got some super cool listenership out there. I know because I have bumped into some folks out in the community. So please, if you feel so inclined, call 801-359-9191.
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0: I love that. I'm going to turn the music back on and we will check back in with y'all. Not just sacred ground, a community to celebrate each other, a sibling.

0: Hey, Ricky, what are we here for?
1: We're here for Radiothon. We're here to raise money for community radio to keep KRCL on the air.
0: That's awesome. So Ricky and I are both the DJs for Rude Awakening. We volunteer our time. We love this place. We love punk. We love ska. We go to the shows. And I think that there's a lot of people out there that also have similar interests to us. Would you agree, Ricky?
1: Yeah, I mean, it's been really cool this past weekend. I think we both met folks at different events who listened to the show. And it has been cool to, like, connect with people and talk about the music we love and the community that we care about.
0: So something that you shared with me earlier this week that really, like, melted my heart was an old show from KRCL. What was that, 1980?
1: 1980, YouTube says. Someone found an old Radiothon show hosted by Brad Collins of Raunch Records and Susan Brown, raising money way back in the day, bringing local bands on to the station in the early days of the station.
0: That's super awesome. So there's this long history of community supporting this radio station, and the way that we get to support this radio station is through volunteers throwing out some money. And some easy ways to do that is to go to 801-359-9191 or go to krcl.org. Y'all can pick out a gift if you'd like. Y'all could sustain whatever it is you want to do. We're here for you.

0: very generous. But if you tear up your ship, how will you leave?
1: Oh, I'll figure out something. I guess I'd better be going, huh?
2: As Al started out of the room, Willie stopped him.
3: You can stay if you want to. Right, Kate?
0: I suppose so. But please, Alf, just one thing. Try to control your appetite. I am tired of going to the market twice a day.
1: I can stay? Great! I'll be back in a jiffy.
2: Alf jumped up and ran into the garage. Curious, the family followed him. They stopped in the doorway when they heard him speaking on the shortwave.
1: Yo! Calling anybody from Melmac! Hello!
4: Donate!
1: Anybody there? Look, I don't know if you can hear me, but I wanted to let you know I'm okay. I'm part of a family now. It's kind of like a herd, only smaller.
2: Kate, Willie, and the kids smiled as Alf went on.
1: The father's name is Willie. He's got lots of smarts for someone without fur. Then there's his wife, Kate. She pretends she doesn't like me, but she'll come around. And they've got these two great kids who idolize me. So you know they're okay. Yo! And if you ever want to find me, just hang a left at Alpha Centauri and keep going.

0: look who's a little woken up from, I think that, okay, it's okay.
1: Keep hold that on, cat away on. From those balloons.
0: Yeah, yeah.
1: You know, claws and all.
0: Well, okay, so, okay. Heinz?
1: Hi.
0: Just take it easy. Alf Heinz. Is not, there's no real Alf Heinz. Heinz?
1: There isn't?
0: There's no real Alf.
1: No?
0: No.
1: Okay.
0: I think Heinz heard and woke up and it's, not, you know. But there is a German Alf Heinz.
1: Yes.
0: Heinz.
1: I know that when you said Heinz, that's what I thought.
0: Heinz, that's what I'm saying. Well, I named the cat. I just went for it.
1: It was good. So Gregory Heinz, but also Heinz.
0: Heinz?
1: Yeah.
0: Now, there is a German Alf we discovered as we were listening to Alf.
1: Doing a little research.
0: Okay. All right.
1: Relax. We're going to get you your milk.
0: Saucer. I think we've gotten at least one donation for for Heinz.
1: Yes, for sweet Heinz.
0: All right. Well, give him a little snippet.
1: Let's hear a little snippet
0: of the German Alf, you said?
1: Yes.
0: And it's a song.
1: His name is Tommy Piper. He did the voice of Alf when they overdubbed it in German.
0: All right,
1: German.
0: I got to hear a little snippet.
1: Here we go.
0: Quick. Yeah. Faulheit. Die Faulheit ist ein paradiesischer Zustand. 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Ich sag doch, was ihr fleißigen Erdendormer.
1: Oh, man.
0: Wer 100 Jahre lang faul ist, wird sehr alt. 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
1: If I showed up and speak in German, I'd lose my mind.

0: äußern.
1: Ich leg mich lang und schon glaub ich, ich läge.
2: It's not bad.
3: Actually, cut it.
2: Yeah, I never thought about, like...
3: All right, just a little teaser of the... I guess that's German.
2: If a Muppet showed up and you were asleep, you woke up and it was coming at you with German, like, weiß nicht. Yeah, I'd be, like, worried.
3: Yeah, I don't know. The voice wasn't as smooth as the...
2: No.
3: Hey! Hey, Willie, that one's more like this.
2: I think German sounds like a very aggressive
3: language. Hey, Willie, I'm here. I'm eating pizza. I don't know. It's a little... I don't know.
2: It's a little rough.
3: I know. I like the song, though.
2: Yeah, the song was nice. Yeah, the song was very Paradiso. Very Paradiso.
3: All right. Well, I don't.
2: Yeah, that was wild. That whole segment, that was wild. How's the cat seem subdued? So this is good.
3: Well, I think it just got a little wound up because Alf.
2: Make another balloon. Yeah, you're doing great. Keep going, intern. He's doing good.
3: Yeah, I don't know how many balloons we've had to make so far, but it's coming along.
2: Yeah, how many balloons or how many nooses?

0: a little Brucey on the countdown tonight, coming in at number 53.
1: Big Bruce,
0: Jersey Boy. We had a little Jersey Boy earlier, but it was donated right off the air.
1: Yeah.
0: So
1: shut down.
0: So unfortunately,
1: it happens.
0: You know, because intern, I haven't seen a finger go up or anything lately. Oh, so maybe it's the donations are dying out. You know,
1: it's
0: up to us. We need to make a push.
1: We've got 30 minutes left, and this is going to be your final last call. Probably not, but 801-359-9191. 801-359-9191.
0: The last call for the wall.
1: Yes, let's call for your wallet.
0: Hit it, Ron.
1: Go ahead and start sending us some ducats, krcl.org. Name the cat. Potentially shut down this next song. What else do we have? Get a balloon noose. What are some of the other fun things we're giving out? Shut down a song, name the cat, balloon noose.
0: Well, the cat's name is Heinz.
1: Okay, so that one's off the table. Sorry. Off the table.
0: Heinz.
1: But we'll find some things that we could give you. There's some chips here, and there's a lot of stuff on the wall. You could get a milk glass mug for $120. You could get a hand-thrown mug for $144, and a jigsaw puzzle for $180.
0: Hey.
1: All good deals.
0: Pretty good.
1: Yeah, krcl.org.
0: Good. At the very beginning of the show, what was the little tag? Our tag? No, it was like, buying is saving. I don't know what that means.
1: It's reverse psychology. When you you put your finger up in the air.
0: It does.
1: When you wave that finger, we know we got donation.
0: Maybe his finger's broken? What's going on?
1: He's got a balloon in one hand and a finger in the other. I don't know what's going on.
0: Oh, a finger's going up right now.
1: Right now.
0: Give us the finger.
1: Yes, let's go.

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My favorite meal is anything with me. My favorite quote, can I have a receipt? My favorite show is Who's the Boss? And my favorite hoe is yours, of course.

0: Hyro
1: and Smorgasbord. Dude, Casual is
0: top.
1: I don't know,
0: come
1: man.
0: Come on, he's top.
1: I wanted to play. I sent you that earlier, the freestyle with Scarface and that, and Kool G Rap.
0: Oh,
1: I
0: yeah.
1: wanted to play that, but I can't because it's got swearing. But Kool G Rap, again, when you hear this, you're like, dude.
0: He's just crack, crack.
1: It's so, these guys
0: he's
1: are
0: simply
1: so
0: just
1: good.
0: Pancakes everyone.
1: I'm a Don.
0: I mean,
1: you, a Don
0: you
1: Lemon.
0: Know what?
1: It's so good. Yeah, yeah, yeah.
0: Let's give it up for a little bit of Cash.
1: Yeah, Casual.
0: All right.
1: That's a great album.
0: I didn't know we had this many people in the studio tonight. That's nice of you guys.
1: Let's throw some money here.
0: All
1: I know.
0: Right.
1: I
0: there
1: like
0: it
1: that
0: is.
1: Song too. Thank you.
0: Oh, yeah. Hey, Peter, you want to flip
1: Peter.
0: Some money into the air? Right. Oh, there it is.
1: There's just, always a Peter.
0: Yeah, there always
1: Peter,
0: is a
1: John,
0: Peter. You know
1: Robbie.
0: What? It is past 1:30. I think we need time and temp.
1: Oh, let me. Haven't done that in a while. Is the explosion done outside? I heard something blow up out there.
0: Oh, you know what it was?
1: What was that?
0: The phone?
1: Oh, the phone was blowing up. Okay, good. Oh, this is nice. 71 degrees.
0: Perfect.
1: Rainy conditions are expected around 6 a.m. So for some hours from now. And it is 1:41. It's going to rain tomorrow, basically.
0: Ooh, today. A little rain. We could use a downer.
1: Thursday, it's going to rain today and tomorrow.
0: We could use a downer. Dude, it's been way too
1: dry?
0: Uppity?
1: Dry.
0: No, I just want... Yeah, you need to bring it down a little.
1: It's looking really good the next couple weeks.
0: Okay. Great. Thank you, our weather correspondent,
1: yes.
0: Cyclops McGee. By the way...
1: It's funny, they didn't clap for that, did they?
0: How was Cousin Cyclops?
1: He's doing good.
0: Yeah?
1: We should bring him back. That was pretty funny.
0: What?
1: The Cousin Cyclops.
0: Oh, yeah.
1: Are
0: we
1: talking about the same person?
0: Yes, totally. Yeah.
1: Yeah, he's
0: great. He has an accent, you know.
1: Yeah.
0: And
1: hey. He sounds a cross between that. I think we said this, right? The old Looney Tunes, like the mobster. And there's a little elf. There's a little German elf in there. I like to pattern my speech after German elf.
0: We got to do a little research on German elf, and you know what?
1: There's other, by the way, he's not the only one who did overdubs. There's other language, elf language overdubs.
0: Okay, we're going to start collecting elf, international elves, and here's the thing.
1: International elves.
0: Well, we got to collect them because we only play what we have. We don't like just cheat.
1: No.
0: You know, yeah. So,
1: that's why, I could have found that Hambo online, I'm sure. Maybe not. But finding it in the wild and bringing it back here to play, that's where the gusto is right there.
0: You spent a fortune on it, too. And it's,
1: I like
0: I'm
1: how
0: so impressed.
1: $3 and you're like, yeah, it's too much.
0: I'm so impressed.
1: It's too much for $3.
0: I mean, if that was at a Spender's, they'd probably have a 10 spot on it.
1: Oh, and it's a kind of a nondescript cover. That's what
0: it
1: I
0: is.
1: Was like. I'm going to listen, but when I put it on, I was like, hell
0: what
1: yeah.
0: was it? First Raps Part 2?
1: First, yeah, and there's a...
0: Hey, that's a hit song tonight.
1: There, Rambo 2 is on the flip, by the way. We haven't played Rambo 2. There's another song.
0: Well, we might...
1: Yeah.
0: Okay,
1: there's
0: if we have time...
1: Tonight?
0: Yeah, absolutely.
1: Also, I haven't vetted these.
0: The B-side of Hambo?
1: Yeah, I haven't vetted these, so
0: that's
1: it's possible that it could be
0: no, it's laced definitely
1: with rated R language.
0: Hambo? Oh, I guess that's true.
1: Well, it was rated
0: He's
1: R.
0: like... Dude, that's true. Okay.
1: First Blood, that was... right. What was the first Rambo? Just Rambo? And
0: I
1: then
0: don't know.
1: Rambo First Blood was the second one?
0: I know
1: who likes these songs. You know, or those movies and songs. You know who likes it, right? Oh, I can't play it. We'll play it coming
0: who?
1: Back. Mr. Fountain.
0: Yeah. Oh, okay.
1: He
0: I
1: loves
0: can.
1: Rambo. Loves it.
0: All right, we need a little bit of downer for the show. It's been way too hype tonight,
1: right.
0: Don't you think?
1: Let's bring it down. We got 17 minutes
0: left. All right, let's do a little cassette tape on Rotten Radio.

0: Hey, yo, it's the VAC. I'm back with Stallone. I'm a Hambo rapping on the microphone. It's time to donate to KRCL. And if you don't do it, then I'll send you to hell. I think I already said that in the first hour. Now it's time for you to rain bullet shower. I'm gonna get you to spend your money on Radio Rotten. It's funny, you know, I'm coming at you and I don't stop. So if you want to throw a big hop, sock hop like you would on the shake. If you want to get, then throw me some cake. Hey, yo, I'm coming out with you, big B.
1: Cracker.
2: Cracker.
1: Oh, you took it all the way to the chorus. Good job.
0: That's right.
2: I was going to rap. You're going to get my fissy in my corner. I got that old Irish Mickey. Right? Wasn't that his name? So I had think something that was going in my... Yeah.
0: Oh, boy.
2: That's right, Rock. I'm wondering... Oh, that's a different... It's so he wouldn't be on the track. They should have done a sequel and had it be the...
0: Rocky. Yeah. Hey, yo, Rocky. Adrian, coming at you with Mr. T.
2: Well, he did
0: T.
2: say Adrian on that. That wasn't in
0: Wait
2: Rambo.
0: Wait a minute. He did.
2: That's wacky.
0: Wait, he crossed
2: that's
0: the streams.
2: What else? Cobra?
0: He crossed referenced the Cobra. Streams.
2: Ivan Drago? Yeah. That is an awful, awful song. Tommy Boy
0: Did you
2: Records.
0: Say Ivan?
2: Yeah, Ivan Drago.
0: Is it Ivan?
2: It's probably Ivan.
0: Oh, okay.
2: But yeah, no, that's an awful song. I'm glad I have it in my collection.
0: Hey, it's we're earning our donations. Come
2: Dude,
0: anyway.
2: Yeah. Hey, so we're almost at the end here.
0: We are?
2: We're getting close. Yeah, Ooh, it's close.
0: So wait, we have a Locals Lonely.
2: Locals
0: we
2: gotta
0: Lonely. Get to it. We gotta get to
2: now,
0: it.
2: Now this is a very special piece because it was hand-delivered to me at my jobby job by another person I work with. Now, here's where it traces back. Remember when Finale, who else was in here for that awesome Utah
0: episode? Oh, Universe is Speaking.
2: Universe is Speaking.
0: Yeah, yeah.
2: And someone played a song by Dan Whitley. Was it Universe is Speaking that played it, or was it Mr. Fountain?
0: No, Mr. Fountain.
2: Okay.
0: But I have it, too.
2: You have that?
0: It's a Dan Whitley record.
2: Okay.
0: Wait, how do you say it? What's it say?
2: Whitley.
0: Whitley.
2: Yeah, Dan Whitley.
0: Yeah, yeah, in the 70s.
2: Yeah, so this record that we're going to listen to, CD.
0: This is new, though.
2: Well, it's new old, because this was recorded in Dan Whitley's basement studio.
0: Ah.
2: So I don't know when this was recorded.
0: Okay.
2: But Dan Whitley was the engineer on this with
0: awesome.
2: A person that I work with. His name is Caleb Prusso.
0: Oh, nice.
2: And Caleb hand-delivered this to me in my office, and the song is Little Darlin'. It's a demo off Cali, Mexico on the Montana Slim album. That's the post-it note he
0: a
2: left
0: direct
2: me.
0: A direct-handed Locals yeah. Lonely
2: he
0: Tonight
2: he
0: submission.
2: Gave me a couple other CDs that he said I could keep. This okay. one he needed back. So I wanted to play it, and then I can drop it back to his office.
0: Okay,
2: tomorrow.
0: Recorded at Dan Whitley.
2: Dan Whitley recorded this.
0: All right. Let's do it. Locals Lonely on Rotten.

0: Ah, yes. The Yeah Yeah Yeahs coming in with their song Turn Into. Welcome. Good morning.
1: Good morning.
0: This is Wake and Shake with Kiki, and we have Shell Yeah back.
1: What up, everybody? How you doing? Good morning. Good morning.
0: Just a bunch of yeahs and yeses this morning, yes. I guess. And that's the mood we're going to take for the rest of the day here because it's fall radiothon.
1: And the question is, are you going to donate?
0: I think
1: yes.
0: Yeah. So yes, bright and early, getting at it. We have a goal for this first hour of Wake and Shake, trying to get five lovely listening, dedicated listeners.
1: Generous.
0: Yes, that's a good word.
1: Good taste in music.
0: Yes.
1: Hopefully well hydrated, you know.
0: That's how we should all start this morning.
1: Yes. Yeah. Stretch a little bit. Thank the universe. Thank yourself. Thank your body for waking up and getting ready to shake around to some good music. Like Kiki said, we need to hear from five donors in this first hour. We're not greedy.
0: Nope.
1: We just need to know you're out there and we want to do our part. I know that for y'all that Kiki's show is fairly new at this hour.
0: This is true.
1: Kiki
0: this
1: had a true. Show a while back at 1 a.m. on, was it Tuesday night?
0: Wednesday?
1: So Wednesday morning or Wednesday night?
0: Depends on how you look at it. Yeah. Totally.
1: No way to know. But you're back, and you know, I was really sad to not be able to make it, make good vibes here anymore.
0: No.
1: It was out of my hands. I some of you know, I kind of moved away. I'm here and there a lot, and you know, I just felt like I was cheating you all by not being able to be here live all the time, and that was really sad for me because I know how important it is to have someone in the morning that's just like waking up with you going through it with you, you know, seeing what the weather's like with you, all that, and just, you know, and Kiki was one of the first people I thought of.
0: Very honored.
1: I was like, Kiki would be great in this spot because you, your other show, it was called After Hours, and you know, it was all about just kind of like, just like a dance party, like just having
0: 100%.
1: Fun.
0: Yep.
1: And so I thought, yeah, your vibe would be great here in the mornings, you know, getting people motivated, happy to start the day. And so I hope you all are enjoying her so far.
0: Yeah.
1: I'm really excited to hear what you come up with over. Well, I'm excited to be here today with you.
0: Yeah. Same.
1: So let's hear from you. We want to send you love, and so we need you to make a donation. You can go to krcl.org. You can also call 801-359-9191. It will go to our local call center. It won't go to our volunteers in the lobby right now, but that's still possible if you want to, you know, talk to someone. But you can always just make a donation on the web or on the app and then talk to us by leaving a little comment, you know, sending us some love. We'd love to hear from you. Five donations is all we
0: need
1: for this first hour. We've got 50 minutes. Let's see you. Are you out there?
0: Yeah. Change up your routine. Give it a go. Donate.
1: Yeah.
0: All right. Well, we'll play you a song real quick to maybe liven the mood.
1: Motivate you.
0: Yes,
1: yeah.
0: Exactly.
1: Maybe first you need to shake some things off, wake up. Yeah, let's hear what you got.
0: All right, yep.
2: Sometimes it seems as though

0: Who was that?
1: That was Elephant Revival. Kind of a oldie, but a goodie. Yeah. I mean, I never know when to not overuse that term.
0: Oldie or goodie?
1: Oldie. Or the whole thing. Yeah, the whole thing, I guess, together. But yeah, their song Grace of a Woman. Mm. So hopefully that got a little bit, I feel like it was the right beat to kind of shake off the sleepies, yeah. Mm-hmm. Get us thinking about donating here at KRCL.
0: Yeah, that was step one, thinking about it.
1: Yes.
0: And step two is actually going into action and doing it. We need you to go to krcl.org or call 801-359-9191. We know that we're all abundant, and when we give, it comes back to us. That's like a little affirmation for y'all. Remember those?
1: It's true.
0: We're looking for 5 donors. Just any giving level, whatever you can do, just chip in and put some of that good karma out into the world. Giving to KRCL is something that comes back in a big way. It's like investment, high return, and there aren't many things out there in this world that have that big of an impact. You know,
1: it's true. And your donation could probably be like the domino effect where you're given here and then it can give on depending on what you have. We can, for $100, you can also do plant or tree.
0: Plant a tree.
1: Yes.
0: Yeah, we've got gifts for good.
1: You
0: can do the Utah Food Bank.
1: Yes, that generous. One I saw was great.
0: Ray Swami provides swimming lessons for kids on the west side, and it's not just getting them in the water, which is really important for a kid.
1: Absolutely.
0: And having the like security and safety to like know how to swim, but it also teaches them like leadership skills, and it helps them get into like college and things.
1: Yeah. Because
0: they're learning an important skill and like
1: absolutely.
0: They're competing. It's really a great program. And then also we have Comunidades Unidas, which is providing resources and training for immigrants. That's a really great organization. And yeah, it's like you're doing good by donating to a station, something you rely on all the time. If you're listening right now, you're pretty hardcore.
1: Yes.
0: And and then it also goes towards other great orgs. But even when you donate to KRCL in general, like the amount of in-kind messaging we give to nonprofits, like I'm the person in charge of that, and I see those numbers, it's crazy.

0: All right, Teeth in the Grass by Iron and Wine. Ooh. Maybe let you mull it over a little bit.
1: We have Iron and Wine as a thank you gift.
0: Yes.
1: Let's see here.
0: An upcoming show here in the Salt Lake Valley, something.
1: We just have two pair left. At least when this was last updated, it was two pairs. So there might be just one pair left, but that's $20 a month or a one-time donation of $240. That's October 9th at the Depot. And that donation also comes with a t-shirt, the KRCL Musica Sin Fronteras, Music Without Borders t-shirt, beautiful design.
0: Beautiful.
1: And
0: super cool.
1: And it's so, I mean, you'd be helping out if you dug that tune, you know, you could donate and get tickets to Iron and Wine, who have been around for a while, you know.
0: Oh, like yeah.
1: I remember first, you know, high school, I think, is when I first heard that.
0: Same.
1: But, yeah, I mean, Iron and Wine, they are a cozy feel.
0: Oh, absolutely. I was just going to say, when I saw them, I felt like I was by a fire, even though I was in a theater. I was just like, oh, this is good.
1: Yeah.
0: Yeah, they're a great performance. Also, I don't even think I've seen them since high school either, but not something to miss. He's worthy.
1: Yeah. So if you want to, you could donate and get those tickets. Hey, I grabbed my Messenger Oracle guidebook by Raven Fallon, so I've got my deck of cards here.
0: She's doing it.
1: And we're going to pull a card for Peter Orme right now. Anyone who wants to donate, I'll pull you a card.
0: This is an honor, you guys.
1: Oh, they know.
0: No. Yeah. It's back. It's back.
1: All right, let's see here. What's Peter got? Let's see. Bink. Share your thoughts, number 41. It's got a cool dragon on it that kind of has like, it's got a golden dragon on its side, like it's kind of whispering something to it, and it's kind of lighting up the big dragon's face, and half its face is in shadows. Cool, number 41. Let's see.
0: Ooh,
1: yeah, these cards are gorgeous, gorgeous. Okay. Oh, I'm looking at the wrong part.
0: I feel like that's always got to be the. But like being an illustrator for these kind of decks of cards. Like, get creative. Do whatever you want.
1: All right. Peter, you have hopes, dreams, goals, and ideas. Do not guard your ideas jealously, nor keep them locked within for fear that another may steal them or offer ridicule instead of support. It is time to share your vision. Tell Great Spirit and Gaia of your dreams and hopes so they may send you what you need. Speak of your dreams to others. Connect with those who share your goals and hopes, for they may be able to help you realize your dreams sooner. Oh, interesting.
0: Yeah.
1: Interesting. That's encouraging. Huh?
0: Absolutely.
1: I love that. All right. Thank you so much, Peter. We're sending you love. Thanks for your generosity. Anyone else out there?
0: Four more for the hour. Let's do it.
1: We've got like 27 minutes left, and we need to hear from four more folks donating whatever you can. Just stay on track, do our part.
0: Yes.
1: I'm going to tell you a little secret. We are a hair behind on the drive. And so every show goal is important, you know.
0: 100%.
1: And so it might seem like, well, you're not even asking for an amount. You're just asking for donors.
0: Yes.
1: Yeah, because every dollar matters. It really does. We just want to do our part. We would love to hear from you now. If you rely on KRCL to help brighten your day in the morning when you wake up and get up and go and you shake off some stuff, you know.
0: Shake off the sleepies.
1: Yeah, let's hear from you. 801-359-9191 or krcl.org. What song do you have next for us?
0: Up next, we got the Civil Wars and their song Barton Hollow.

0: A nice little jaunty little tune.
1: Yeah, totally. I never focused so hard. I was like, oh, that's a nice little exit by the Avett Brothers and their song Go to Sleep. But don't go to sleep.
0: Wake up.
1: It's a more lively tune. I feel like it's like mistitled a little bit.
0: Yeah, but it was kind of a little lullaby in it, you know, just la la la la la la.
1: Good call. But stay with us here at KRCL.
0: Don't sleep on Radiothon. We need don't. You.
1: We do. Four more donors
0: in the next 28 minutes, and we'll pull a card from the Messenger Oracle Guidebook, right, by Raven Pallon. That's right. I brought back the card. The
1: she
0: deck.
1: Dusted it off, folks. Yeah. I saw
0: brought
1: it fly.
0: Brought it out of retirement just for this occasion. Whatever giving level you can do, we just needed to hear from five folks in this hour. We heard from one person already. Thank you so much, Peter.
1: Thank you, Peter.
0: 28 minutes left to go, and we just really want to do our part.
1: You know? Yeah.
0: You were saying that you are someone who has worked early mornings.
1: Yes,
0: in the past.
1: I have, yeah. So I was also a dedicated KRCL listener early in the morning, and I was telling Shell that It was important to me because I felt like I almost had a friend just talking to me while I was waking myself up. I wasn't intentionally responding back, obviously, but it was like, oh, thanks, friend, for helping me wake up right now. So it was clutch. Yeah. It was important. Yeah. So it matters. We know it's not easy getting up this early, and it's fun to not only have a radio station, but a personal person, on through the airwaves, just
0: a real life human.
1: Yeah,
0: well, when it's, you know, because it's always dark at 5 a.m you know, and
1: you know, no matter
0: always,
1: what,
0: yeah, I would just always tell myself that, you know, people are like, how would you wake up so early for a show, you know, and I'd be like, I just tell myself I'm sneaking out in the middle of the night because it's always dark, and it just brings me back to my youth, you know. But
1: oh, I love that.
0: But like when it's dark outside and it's like more quiet and calm because there's not as many cars on the road, like the world, sometimes it's nice and peaceful, but sometimes it feels lonely.
1: Yeah.
0: And so, you know, and if you've been awake for a while, you know, depending on what kind of shift you're working, you know, it can feel really lonely. So, yeah, like KRCL is your buddy.
1: Yeah. You know, we are your buddy.
0: We're going through it with you. We're here for you.
1: So help your buddy.
0: The phones did ring. Hopefully that's a donation. And so I'm hoping that now we only need to hear from three people.
1: Yes,
0: in the next 26 minutes. And if you want to make a donation at any giving level, we'll also pull a card for you. But, you know, we do have a lot of fantastic thank you gifts. I really love a lot of them, but the KRCL jigsaw puzzle,
1: that is so cool. I love that.
0: I love puzzles.
1: Same.
0: So much. Like that's my holiday. That's my like Christmas or New Year's is like, there's a holiday or there's a puzzle that I get and I just take over an entire table, and I usually have some like wine or cheese or popcorn, you know, which popcorn's an annoying food for puzzles because you like have to use your hands so much, you know, but it's like I have a towel and I'm just like, you know, every second. But I just, you know, just enjoy a puzzle for like the holiday weekend. And this puzzle, I started it, I don't know, like a month ago, and I wasn't able to get it done as quickly as I normally do 500-piece puzzles because it's tricky because it's the color scheme. There's only like three colors and then I guess four colors. But it also has like some really weird edges. And so it's
1: I could
0: tricky.
1: See that.
0: Like the inside has flat edges in certain spots. Like it's tricky. And unfortunately, like I came back to Utah for Day in the Park, and while I was gone, I guess my new kitty jumped on the table and like went berserk on the puzzles.
1: Thank you, kitty.
0: So, yeah, I know. So it got put away, and so I'm excited to start it over.
1: Yes,
0: I don't know when it'll happen, but that's a really cool. It's just, you know, like what a piece of history. You know, this is the mural that's inside the station, and we've never done a puzzle before. That's at the giving level of $15 a month, and it's got the mural by Trevor Dahl.
1: Yeah.
0: that would be a big help if someone wanted to do that.
1: Absolutely. That would...
0: We've got hoodies. We've got t-shirts. We've got love. We've got cards. We've got, just gratitude. Mugs.
1: Everything is local. Everything is Utah. Everything is...
0: I'm looking at the windowsill where some of the gifts are displayed, and it's like a puzzle, a radio, a mug, an Urban Trails book, another mug, and a can of sparkly soda. Who did this? Who brought this into the station? Shame on you. No open beverages in this. Shame.
1: Yeah. The can of soda water opened. It's not something you'll receive. Don't worry.
0: For the right donation, it could be yours.
1: Yes. If specifically requested.
0: All right. 801-359-9191, krcl.org. We're going to play a song while you donate, and then we'll get ready to pull a card for you and send you love.
1: Yep. All those things are coming up.
0: What you got?
1: Fruit bats. When you love somebody.
0: Oh, we have fruit bats tickets.
1: See?
0: October 16th at the Commonwealth Room. Woo-woo. You know that. Yeah. And $10 a month or a one-time donation of $120. What a steal of a deal. And it comes with a KRCL t-shirt. All right. Yes. Play the music and they'll be able to visualize themselves at this concert, just being so proud of themselves for donating to KRCL, wearing their new t-shirt. Yes.
1: Yes.
0: I see you.

0: I like those lyrics. I was thinking, like, when you love somebody, it's hard to figure out how much you want to donate to their radio station show.
1: Nailed it. It's true, though.
0: But yeah, Matt Lingenfelter, hope I'm saying your name right. What a superstar from Tooele, Utah. Shout out to Tooele.
1: Thank you so much,
0: Matt,
1: man.
0: You are an incredible human being. We're going to pull a card for you right now, yes, whether you like it or not.
1: You get a card.
0: You get a card. You get a card. Seek your answers within. It's got a big black bear holding a golden heart with an eye inside of it.
1: Yeah. A glowing golden heart.
0: Glowing. Thank you. Yeah, there's like little glowing sparkles around it. Number 36. Let's see here. Just folks, if you want to keep in mind that we need to hear from three more donors in the next 17 minutes, that would be fantastic. All right. Matt, seek your answers within. If you find yourself confused, your intuition and inner voice drowned out by the answers, wisdom, and advice of others, then it is time for you to step away. Withdraw to a place of solitude. Like the bear, it is time for you to hibernate, to go within and seek the void, and to embrace the silence that dwells within you. Within that silence are both the answers to your questions. And because they are answers born of your truths, they will be answers that move you forward instead of holding you still. Ooh.
1: Mm.
0: That line, the answers to your question. So because those answers are born of your truths, they will be answers that move you forward instead of holding you still. I like that it says it that way. Like,
1: yeah.
0: Because, yeah, I mean, they have to be. You know, we're all on our own paths. And
1: yes, 100%.
0: Yeah, I love that. Thank you, Matt.
1: Yes, thanks, Matt. Woo-hoo. All right, three more.
0: Three more. It's 16 minutes to go. Any giving level, whatever you give, yes, you'll get a thank you gift if you want. And then we'll pull a card for you from this Messenger Oracle Guidebook by Raven Fallon.
1: Mm-hmm. It's worth it.
0: Have you enjoyed this show so far? Like, you waking up, you've been doing this about a month and a half now?
1: I think so. Someone else just asked me that yesterday. August. I was like, oh, maybe handful of weeks. Like,
0: yeah. A month and a half.
1: Yeah. No, I love it. I love being back here. I didn't want to leave my last show, but I got hit with the parenting gift. And it's been awesome. But now my life is not late night. It's early. So this is really just fit in seamlessly. And it's great to be back on the radio. Local radio is so important. Before I was ever on KRCL, I was on Alta Radio, if anyone ever listened to that. And that was an even smaller little local nonprofit radio show. So truly, it's just the listeners matter. Us that are here, we want to be here.
0: Mm-hmm. That makes a big difference.
1: It makes a huge difference. It's why you're tuned in. It matters. I love this place so much. I'm sure you love it just as much to have it. So,
0: yeah, and you're surrounded by music. I mean, you're.
1: Yeah, so you could say that.
0: If folks don't know, Kiki also works a bit for Stateroom Presents. I hope it's okay that I say that.
1: Yeah, absolutely.
0: You're surrounded by good music. And
1: fortunately.
0: And so I think it's awesome that you're just like doubling down. You're like, more music. I'll be on the radio too. It also seems like you know what's out there and you want to share, you know, the music with folks. And, you know,
1: it's so important.
0: Yeah.
1: Yeah. Live music's key. And that's also what's really cool about the Radiothon is like there's so many tickets.
0: Yeah.
1: That is also up for grabs to when you donate. So just music all around. Everyone else, just flood yourselves with it. Oh, man. Oh, Deer Tick. I forgot that they were coming. Yeah. That's worthy. Yeah. I might have to put them in the shuffle here this morning. Kishibashi, that one's been announced at Commonwealth. If you've never been there, that's a cool venue down South Salt Lake. And I don't know if Kishibashi's ever come through before, but
0: I don't know. And there's even tickets on the other side, too. It's a long list.
1: This is a double page paper, yeah, guys.
0: Two-sided.
1: Yeah. Tallest Man on Earth.
0: Yeah.
1: The Sincere's.
0: Yeah.
1: Tank and the Bangas. Oh, it doesn't stop, man.
0: Yeah, there's like a long list, but there's not a ton of each ticket. So make sure, check them out on the web right now, krcl.org, 801-359-9191. It's Fall Radiothon. We just looking to hear from five folks in this hour. We've heard from two. So we've got about 12 minutes left to hear from three more folks.
1: You can do it. Whatever you can. That's all. Yeah. It's just three humans we're asking for.
0: Yeah, we just want to keep the ball rolling, keep just chipping away what we can do to help do our part.
1: Mm-hmm.
0: What song you got queued up for us?
1: We're going to switch it over to Raylan Baxter and his song, Willie's Song.
0: Mm. All right, donate. Thank you. Mm-hmm.

0: We gotta come back on. We gotta do it.
1: Come on,
0: eight
1: guys.
0: 8 minutes left.
1: Eight minutes. Three people, three donors.
0: Yeah, whatever giving level, whatever you can do. We just need to hear from three more donors. We got another one.
1: Yes.
0: Yay, Anonymous.
1: Thank you, Ogden. Anonymous.
0: Oh, we love Ogden.
1: That's so huge, you guys. Cool.
0: Two more people now. Oh,
1: thank you. Thank you so much. Just two more people. 8 minutes. We can do this. Where you want to call, where you want to do this at? It's at 801-359-9191. Or if you don't feel like your voice has risen this morning, you can go online at krcl.org.
0: All right, we're going to pull a card for Anonymous from Ogden, beautiful human, whoever you are. All right. Dude, Ogden's so cool.
1: It is, man. It is just bursting with... Yeah.
0: And Ogden fam is just, they're solid. They show up.
1: They do show up.
0: Yeah. All right.
1: Yes.
0: Focus and then act. Number 12. Okay. This card has like a warrior, a female warrior holding a sword, and there's a black crow and a black stallion and a full moon.
1: Okay. I haven't seen this yet. 12. This sounds awesome.
0: Yeah. It's pretty cool. All right. Let's see here.
1: Yeah, and a raven or a crow.
0: Yeah. Okay. There is something you want or need to make manifest. Same. More donations. But to make your dreams a reality, you must focus your will upon that desire and do what needs to be done. Prayer alone will not give you what you desire. There are things that you must do in order to have your hopes realized. Now is not the time for stillness or passivity. Now is the time to focus your will, your thoughts, and emotions, and to get up and take necessary steps. Yes.
1: Yes.
0: Well, you already took a really big step by making a donation to KRCL, because I know you're feeling really good right now.
1: Yes.
0: You know, do good, feel good. And when the first time I donated to KRCL, it actually was the very first time I heard Radiothon, the very first time I heard someone pitch.
1: Oh, that's cool.
0: Yeah. I immediately was like, F yes.
1: Yeah.
0: It was Living the Circle of Life. There were just powerful drums playing. I was driving on I-15.
1: Oh, cool.
0: And the sun was coming up over the mountain, and I just felt such a strong connection to place and, you know, to this planet.
1: Yes.
0: And to the, you know, the rhythm of the drums. And it was just like, it was, you know, like a spiritual experience, basically. And then I was just like overwhelmed by the beauty of it, and the, like, I've never heard things like before discovering KRCL. I wasn't randomly hearing native drums on the radio, you know, and it just wasn't something I was exposed to. So it comes up, and then I was just like feeling it so much, and then a voice comes on and says, hi, it's Radiothon, and you know, we're looking for donations. And I didn't even have a job at the time. I was broke, but I was like, yes, absolutely. That's why this is so amazing.
1: Yes.
0: I didn't know. Like, I was like, how is something this cool and rare on the radio? And because it is listener support.
1: Yeah.
0: People have been donating since 1979. So
1: cool.
0: I mean,
1: but we still need it.
0: Yeah. I mean, yeah, it only took, and I've been donating every year since. There was a couple of years that I definitely couldn't afford it, so I would just come down and answer phones and eat all the food all day. But
1: there's a bonus to volunteering.
0: Do what you can. Maybe that is coming down and answering phones. Maybe that's making a donation, you know, or maybe that's just telling a friend about KRCL. Whatever you can do, just send the station some love right now. This is how it works.
1: Yep.
0: We want to hear from you. We just need to hear from two more people in the next 4 minutes. Ah!
1: Come on, call the action. Let's do it.
0: 801-359-9191 or go to krcl.org. Be like Anonymous and Matt and Peter and so many people, so many generous humans for the last 46 years have been, you know, powering the station.
1: Yeah.
0: It's cool because it's people powered. The more power you give to the people, the more authentic it is, the more of a mirror it is to our community and an amplifier for all the good trouble that's happening around here. Just give what you can, whatever you can.
1: This is no fluff, guys. This is real. This is real. Two more. Come on. Four more minutes. Three more minutes. That's two, like, more people.
0: That's like one song. What song do you have for us? We might have to interrupt it if we don't see another donation. Two more donations come in.
1: Yeah. I got Jamestown Revival up next.
0: Ooh.
1: California, but we'll see what happens.
0: Do it.
1: We'll do an oracle and interrupt it if you guys do it.
0: Yeah. Donate. Thank you. Lately.

We can do this before the top of the hour. Two more donations, I should say. You don't need to physically come down here. But 801-359-9191, krcl.org. Pick your poison on how you want to do it, but let's get it.

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2: Jamestown Revival, building up some spirits. Didn't get those last two for the 5 o'clock hour,
1: maybe they're making the donation right now. Maybe it's still right? happening.
2: You're absolutely right, yeah. Shell. So, but
1: obviously.
2: Now, yeah, she knows how this goes. But well, now, new hour, new hour. Us, still same station.
1: Oh, thank you. Yeah, we're all an hour older now.
2: Yeah, we are.
1: Okay, so maybe let's play some music while we let the person who was intending to donate right then.
2: Yes, yes.
1: So we're going to play another song while you wrap up your donation that you started in the 5 o'clock hour. And then we'll come back and figure out where we need to be for the rest of the show.
2: Perfect. Here we go, guys.

0: The lovely ladies of Say She She.
1: Well, we're all big fans of Say She She around here.
0: How can you not be?
1: Goddesses.
0: Yes.
1: And then sometimes they're like space disco queens.
0: Yeah. Like, they're dedicated to their craft, man.
1: Put the wrong headphones on again.
0: She's going to get it over there, folks.
1: Yeah, but I woke up early. It's been a minute.
0: Yeah. Yeah, we've got Kiki. We've got Shell. Yeah, we're here to not only wake you up, but it's Radiothon. Yay. So we're donating.
1: we're all donors here. All of us who are volunteers, who are on staff, every single one of us are all donors, you know, and even when, like, I'm a member of the Vinyl of the Month Club, but then I it's so good, $80 a month, and you get a brand new vinyl sent to your house, and
0: awesome.
1: This mystery. We just got Womack Sisters.
0: Ooh.
1: It's always, like, just ends up being the top albums of the year, you know? Yeah. Like, they're always well chosen, for sure. But anyways, I do that as a sustaining member, and then I can't help but also do one-time gifts, you know, like I've already got the Soul Party sweat, the crew neck Soul Party sweatshirt.
0: Worthy.
1: Yeah, I mean, it's so good looking. I was a big fan of Soul Train, even though, like, they were all reruns when I was watching them, but yeah, Soul Train. That's a $20 a month giving level. And then I also got another baseball tee. I have the original from 10 years ago.
0: Oh, that's awesome.
1: But this one's a little bit different, like the colors are slightly different, but it's always been one of my favorite shirts, and
0: that's what we keep hearing. Yeah. why it got brought back.
1: Yeah.
0: $8 a month, or just a one-time $100 donation for that tee, baseball style, I might add.
1: Yeah. So, I mean, we're not asking you to do something that we don't also do. We love the station just as much as you do.
0: Yeah.
1: You know, it's something that's so special to all of us. Right now, so we're in the 6 o'clock hour. Good morning, those who just woke up.
0: Yes, good morning.
1: Your alarm was, you know, wake up, stretch, hydrate, send yourself some love. And right now it's time to send the station a little bit of love. We have a challenge grant.
0: Yes,
1: so
0: we
1: got
0: do.
1: A little extra help from KRCL's Board of Trustees. KRCL is governed by a volunteer Board of Trustees that are responsible for ensuring the station is financially stable and fulfilling its community mission, which is huge, you know?
0: Yeah.
1: They are issuing this challenge grant to encourage listeners to step up and take ownership of their community radio station with a donation. So they put up $250 towards this show. If we can raise $800
0: what is that?
1: Like 35 minutes? Well, no, that's not right. 45 minutes. We need 5 minutes.
0: 45 minutes, yeah.
1: Yeah, about 45 minutes. I don't know. We've got some time, but we don't want to waste that time. We want to hear from you. Be the first. Help us kick off this challenge grant. And anyone who makes a donation will pull a card for you. Let's get Kiki pulling some cards, too.
0: Ooh, I'd love to. Yeah. That's, wow.
1: Right. So the next person who wants to donate will pull a card from you from my Messenger Oracle Guidebook by Raven Fallon. You might remember this deck if you've ever listened to the Good Vibe show that was here a while back, you know.
0: Mm-hmm.
1: But also, it's good to see you all again this morning. Just kidding. I can't see you.
0: We're not that creepy.
1: It's just good to be with you. I have a lot of love for the early Thursday morning folks. And
0: absolutely.
1: I'm so glad that Kiki's here, because I know Kiki loves music so much.
0: Yes.
1: And is pretty intentional about what the vibe is for you in the morning. So.
0: It's true. I care about it. I think about it.
1: You're exposed to so much good music, too, in your day job.
0: Yeah, it's nice, actually. Yeah. It's constantly hearing stuff I never have heard, maybe wouldn't have heard. So that's what I'm trying to give you guys as well as listeners. Sometimes a lot of it is what I've just literally learned.
1: Nice.
0: So, yeah, give us a call, 801-359-9191, or you can also go online at krcl.org.
1: Yeah. There's also an app, too. That's really easy. And it already like auto-populates your number. I mean, you know, all your information because, you know, you thanks Big Brother.
0: App. Yeah.
1: Well, no, like how it auto-fills your info.
0: So
1: a really quick addition to your morning routine this morning, you know. So while you're drinking your water, just use your other hand to say auto-fill. And it'll put in your name, address, phone number, email address. And then you just pick how much you can give. Help us out. We've got a challenge grant. $800 left to raise in about, you know, some time.
0: We'll get our math
1: 42
0: down.
1: 42 minutes.
0: Yeah, 48 total. Come on, guys. We'll play a song or two, but let's get that going.
1: Yeah, thank you.

0: Vampire Weekend here on Thursday mornings on KRCL. My name is Courtney. So happy to be here with you today and with Eric.
1: We're
0: my co-pilot today.
1: Yeah, we're having fun down here. That is the goal. We are in a challenge grant and unfortunately we missed it.
0: We did.
1: But you know what? It happens. But we still want to thank Fort Desolation Fest. Coming up September 24th through 26th at Cougar Ridge Resort in Torrey, Utah. 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Thank you so much for issuing that challenge grant, but you know what? We're on to the next. So it is 8:22, and in the next 30 minutes, we want to hear from five people.
0: Mm-hmm.
1: We want to hear from five listeners chipping in, making a donation at whatever works for you. 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
0: Mm-hmm.
1: And some people, they can join the High Fidelity Club. 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You turn on 90.9, you fire up the app, it's there. 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I love to know that if I'm sad, KRCL's there. 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
0: 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It's also pretty amazing to see that there are currently 43 shows, different shows here on KRCL. Yeah. Anything, you know, running from a reggae show to hip hop to psychedelic on Thursday night psych out, right?
1: Like to Celtic music.
0: Yes, bluegrass.
1: It is all over. And everybody's KRCL is a little bit different.
0: Yes.
1: And that's the fun thing. I just ran a new volunteer orientation last week, and we had a

0: about a dozen brand new volunteers. And as a former teacher, I make them do a worksheet and I give them a blank program grid, and they have to work in groups to fill it out. And it's so interesting every time because everybody knows their little pocket of care niche, CL. Yeah. And it's like every show, middle of the night, early morning, they always get recognition because people are out there. People are always listening. And it's so fun to see those at the end. I'm like, oh, you all, every show here has love. And when you make a donation right now, that love gets spread for the entire program grid. 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So five people making a contribution of whatever works for you in the next 30 minutes. That is our goal. We want to thank you on air. We want to know you're out there.
1: Yeah, and we have quite a variety of thank you gifts to thank you depending on the giving level that you donate. One of them happens to be a pair of tickets to see Thundercat taking place Sunday, November 15th at the Complex, and that is at the $15 a month giving level. The number to call is 801-359-9191, krcl.org. And I mention, you know, Thundercat tickets because I happen to have a track from Thundercat. Queued up on the deck. But yeah, we're trying to, again, remind you, we are trying to hear from five of you at any giving level in the next 30 minutes. 801-359-9191, krcl.org. 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I know, I'm sorry about the title, but
0: I love that title. Every time I play that, I'm like, oh, just the nail on the head. 801-359.
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0: Thundercat here on Thursday mornings on KRCL. My name is Courtney. Yay! So happy to be here with you. It is Fall Radiothon. The number to call to make a donation is 801-359-9191, krcl.org, online. It's been a quiet morning, Eric.
1: Yeah. You know, sometimes when it's quiet, I think people are just enjoying the music. And I'm like, maybe we're doing too good a job. Maybe you're doing too good
0: that.
1: A job
0: I
1: of
0: like
1: playing
0: that.
1: The music. And remember, the music that gets played, there's no one telling Courtney. There's no one telling any DJ here what to play. If anybody has a say, it is you, the listener. You call and let us know how we're doing outside of Radiothon every week. You can call. You can make requests. You can say, hey, I love that song. Or maybe you can give the DJ, I can turn you on to a new artist. It goes both ways.
0: Mm-hmm.
1: But we're only able to do that because of you, the listener. You're supporting what happens down here. And if you like music, if you love live music, you can go see Thundercat.
0: That's right.
1: Maybe you're a $10 a month sustainer right now. Increase that by just $5. Increase it to $15 a month and pick up those Thundercat tickets. We'll throw in the brand new fall design t-shirt. And you're good to go. And you're going to help us get to this little goal of hearing from five people in the next about 20 minutes or so. We want to hear from you. We just want to know you're out there. They're supporting this thing that you are a part of. If you've been listening for 47 years, or you've been listening for 47 days, maybe you just discovered KRCL, like Tulip.
0: Yeah, at the
1: Just earlier, you discovered KRCL at one of our events. That is such a great story. This is how we survive. This is how KRCL has been doing it for almost 50 years, just asking you to chip in. So thank you for chipping in. We're looking to hear from five people. Now we're down to four more people.
0: Yeah, we just thank you so much to Brian Brody. Brian picked up the Thundercat tickets.
1: It's going to be a good show.
0: Yeah.
1: It's going to be fun. Brian, you're going to enjoy it. Thank you for chipping in. Thank you for being out there.
0: Yes, thank you.
1: And, anonymous donation.
0: Yeah.
1: I'm gonna work the board here.
0: Anonymous, just thank you so much to Anonymous. Anonymous ended up getting the Howdy tickets. That's right. We have so many great tickets available as thank you gifts over at krcl.org or by giving us a call at 801-359-9191. Howdy's coming to town October 12th at Metro Music Hall, and that is at the $10 a month giving level. Thank you so much, Anonymous.
1: Yep. If you are interested in live music, a pair of tickets, a fall t-shirt, for multiple giving levels, you can go see Sylvan Esso. Cat Clyde and Dean Johnson are doing two nights at the State Room. Tank and the Bangas, The Sincere's, mm-hmm. Joey Alotacoon.
0: Dinosaur Jr.
1: Oh, I believe one pair left.
0: Okay.
1: Yep. Thundercat, who we just heard. Coming up soon, next Tuesday, you can go see the Linda Lindas over at Metro Music Hall. Lots of ways we can thank you with those concert tickets. 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We'd love to hear from you. 801-359-9191. We are looking to hear from five.
0: Mm-hmm.
1: Now we're just looking to hear from three.
0: Yeah.
1: Three more people in about 18 minutes doing what you can. Just chip in. Please and thank you.
0: I forgot to read the message from Anonymous. Anonymous says, so thankful for KRCL. It's the only radio station I listen to. Ah, thank you so much. So great.
1: I love it.
0: 801-359-9191, krcl.org. Should we get back into the music?
1: Let's do it.
0: How about some Jill Scott? It's Lifting Me Up from her latest album, To Whom This May Concern. 801-359-9191, krcl.org.
2: 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But life ain't always sweet. I gotta keep acknowledging myself. 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

I like that. Won't you do that there? 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I like it.

0: like 20 minutes left, right?
1: Aw, Jill Scott, lifting me up. She is lifting us up, right?
2: Always, always. 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
1: Yeah. 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My name is Courtney, and I'm joined in the studio with Eric P. Nielsen. Hi, Eric.
2: Oh, good morning. things are ticking up.
1: They are.
2: The last couple, about 10 minutes or so, we set a goal of hearing from 5 donors,
1: and we heard
2: from 2 folks picking up concert tickets, folks that are interested in supporting community radio and then going out and seeing some live music, going to see Thundercat, going to see Howdy. Lots of ways we can thank you with those ticket packages coming up soon, the Linda Lindas. We still have a full weekend GA passes, 3 days at Fort Desolation Fest. That's next week, and starting on the 24th. You can go see the Wu-Tang Clan.
1: Yeah.
2: At Utah First Amphitheater. Always puts on a good show. That was my very first concert, was the Wu-Tang Clan.
1: Was that the one at Pioneer Park?
2: No.
1: Oh, okay.
2: This was in Detroit.
1: Years ago. Got it. Okay. Before you were even here.
2: Yep. Before I made the move to Utah. You can go see the Wu-Tang Clan. And I think most of them will be there. I was kind of keeping track. I was like, who else is going to show up? The whole gang? And they've been trying to all show up for this
1: that's great.
2: In theory final tour, but we'll see. Dinosaur Jr. tickets, we've got 1 pair of those. The Tank of the Bangas always put on an incredible show over at the Commonwealth Room, November 8th. $10 a month, you can get a pair of tickets to go see Tank of the Bangas. Lots of ticket packages that we can thank you with. When you make that donation, we're looking for 3 more people in the next couple minutes chipping in.
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1: They know what they're doing.
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0: There we go.
1: He's just envisioning himself in the phone room, just thinking, just give me a call. It is quick and it's easy. And we're looking to hear from five people in 30 minutes. And we heard from another person. And so we're down to two people.
0: Yeah.
1: Two people.
0: Thank you so much to Izzy Searcy. Izzy says, wish I had Linda ticket donation money right now. KRCL is the coolest, most sustainable way to discover new music, and I'm always preaching the radio gospel. How fantastic is that comment? 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
1: I love when you make donations, that's great, but when you leave comments, it is so great to hear from people just saying it better than we ever could. So thank you, Izzy.
0: Thank you
1: so much. Chipping in what you can.
0: Yeah.
1: That's how we do this. Everybody does a little, and it turns into a lot. So we're looking to hear from two more people just doing what they can. 801-359-9191. KRCL.org on the web. Lots of ways we can thank you.
0: So many.
1: But we just want to thank you. That's the fun part of this, is hearing from you and thanking you on air. 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
0: Oh, yeah.
1: Courtney.
0: That's coming up at 9 o'clock.
1: 9 o'clock, 15 minutes away. Getting clued in on what's coming out next, tomorrow, actually. 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

0: Yard Act here on Thursday mornings on KRCL. It's Fall Radiothon. We're having a great time here in the studio. My name is Courtney, and Eric is in here with me, keeping me company.
1: Yeah, it's fun. Radiothon is fun because there's just, usually it's, you're just down here playing music.
0: Yeah.
1: And Radiothon, I get to come down and help out, which I love doing. The room is full of volunteers,
0: yes,
1: ready to take your donations. We've got people donating food. Breakfast, lunch, and dinner is provided. Restaurants, they love KRCL just like you do, and they want to chip in the way they can and the way they know how. And that is by making food for us.
0: Mm-hmm.
1: 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Just announced their empanado, a new line of frozen empanada discs to make empanadas at home. 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Thank you so much for bringing down breakfast this morning, feeding the DJs and volunteers, chipping in the way they know how. And now we're asking you to chip in the way you know how, making the call 801-359-9191. And we've got a little bit of extra incentive. So our final challenge grant of Thursday mornings here. And this one is coming from another great group of volunteers, KRCL's Board of Trustees. They're responsible for ensuring the station is financially stable and fulfilling its community mission. So the board, they're volunteers, just like so many DJs around here, just chipping in with their skills and abilities, helping KRCL the way they can. So they pooled together $500 to challenge listeners right now to raise $1,000 in the next 30 minutes. So this is our last challenge, Grant.
0: Whoa.
1: This is our last challenge. We'll probably have another one later. Because as we've said, it's been a little bit slow, but we've got an hour to pick things up. We've got early access coming up at 9. We've got this challenge grant from the KRCL Board of Trustees, and we've got 30 minutes to raise $1,000. And we're going to do that because you, right now, you're listening, you're getting excited to know what's coming out tomorrow, and the music's been so good. You've just been enjoying the morning. Now is the time. Take 2 or 3 minutes. Make that donation. We need to raise $1,000. In 30 minutes, we can thank you with so many different things. T-shirts. We've got so many concert ticket packages
0: tickets.
1: That you can grab a pair of tickets and a T-shirt and help us get this extra money from the Board of Trustees. $500 on the line. Can you help us out?
0: I think you can help us out. Who's going to help us kick off this challenge grant? 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

0: Who with Seeker here on KRCL Thursday mornings here on KRCL, and we just kicked off a challenge grant from the KRCL Board of Trustees. We're trying to raise $1,000 in 30 minutes, right?
1: Yep,
0: and
1: that
0: we
1: is accurate.
0: Have our first donation during
1: Look
0: this challenge grant.
1: So we talk about heroes coming in at the tail end of challenge grants. I love the heroes that jump in early.
0: Yes, thank you so much to Jonathan, Gracie, and Jonathan picked up Tank and the Banga tickets.
1: It's going to be a good one. And it looks like there are only two more pair of Tank and the Banga tickets for a $10 a month sustaining gift. You can go see Tank of the Banga's pair of tickets, brand new fall design t-shirt, Commonwealth Room on November 8th.
0: Yeah.
1: Lots of ticket packages we can thank you with. 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
0: 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And speaking of Tank and the Bangas, how about we put on a track?
1: Oh, you could go see them.
0: Yeah.
1: Only two pair left. $10 a month sustaining gift.
0: 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Nighttime's-

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3: All right, we just heard Nighttime from Tank and the Bangas here on KRCL. 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My name's Courtney, and it's 9 a.m. That means it's time for Early Access, but I want to remind everyone that it is Fall Radiothon. 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And we had just started a challenge grant issued by KRCL's Board of Trustees. We're trying to raise $1,000 in 30 minutes, and we've made some progress. We are now looking to raise another $840. And I have someone to thank. Thank you so much to Daniel. Daniel says, KRCL feels like something that belongs to me. Yeah, there we go.
4: That's a good
3: fantastic.
4: Yeah.
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4: I would even say submit it not just today, but right now.
3: There we go.
4: 801-359-9191.
3: Oh,
4: $840 left in this challenge grant. Thursday mornings at 9 a.m. I am excited for it every single week because music comes out on Friday and there is so much that comes out. I love that I can turn on the radio and know what I should be looking out for. Early access is the place to do it.
3: That's right. And, you know, it's getting harder and harder to... I kind of select a handful. I'm just highlighting some of the albums that are coming out. And tomorrow happens to be a pretty big, hefty new release day. And one of them, the first one that we're going to highlight today is from the Sincere's. We're going to hear the track Oh Love, taken from the album Love Stories. And it's going to be released on the Coal Mine record label. This is their sophomore album. And Joey Quinones is the East LA Soul Collective. They are back with a full spectrum of love with this album. The album was mixed by Kelly Finnegan. And I should mention that they are coming here to Salt Lake City at the Commonwealth Room on November 4th. And guess what?
4: What?
3: We happen to have tickets that you can pick up as a thank you gift.
4: Get out of town.
3: If you make a donation at the $15 a month giving level. Oh my goodness.
4: I am excited about all of this.
3: It's all lining up perfectly.
4: 801-359-9191. 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
3: Yes.
4: It's all coming together.
3: It's all coming together. 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I would love to make my show goal to help the station stay on track. 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We're trying to raise another $840 to hit this goal. How about some The Sincere's? This is Oh Love. And show your love for community radio.

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1: I hear they're coming to town.
0: They are. They're coming to town on Wednesday, November 4th at the Commonwealth Room. And as a reminder, we're in our fall radiothon. 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
1: Yep. 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Go see some live music. And we're also in this challenge grant.
0: We are.
1: So your donation right now goes so much further during these challenge grants. You can go see some live music. Go see The Sincere's. That's a $15 a month sustaining gift. Maybe you're sustaining right now at $10 a month. You could bump that up to $15 a month and then go see that show. Get a pair of tickets. It works that way. If you're a sustainer, thank you. If you can bump it up a couple bucks, we'll thank you again. If you can just chip in a one-time gift, we'll thank you that way, too.
0: That's
1: we just
0: right.
1: want to thank you. Community radio, that's what we like doing around here, playing music and thanking people.
0: Yeah, and if you pick up a ticket package as a thank you gift, we also throw in a KRCL t-shirt.
1: Yep.
0: Music Without Borders t-shirt.
1: Yep, brand new. It's a mustard colored t-shirt.
0: Yeah, it's great.
1: I'm a big fan.
0: Mm-hmm.
1: It's so fun in the studio just being surrounded by all these great t-shirts designed by so many great local artists, yourself included. We have great support from local artists, local restaurants chipping in food. People are just chipping in the way they know how, and we're asking that you do that right now. Challenge grant time.
0: Please.
1: We've got about 20 minutes left.
0: There
1: and
0: we go.
1: We're about $840 away from getting an extra $500. You wouldn't pass up a $500 bill.
0: I don't think so.
1: We do not want to either. That goes so far around here. So thank you so much for that donation you're about to make. And we're in the midst of the feature.
0: Yeah, early access, where we're highlighting some of the new releases that are dropping tomorrow. And another one, this next up is Orville Peck. We're going to hear the track Already Gone, taken from the album Mule, which will be released on the Warner record label. This is his fourth album and probably his most personal and significant distance. The album features Emmylou Harris, Noah Cyrus, and Allison Russell, and more. The album covers a chronological account of the year that reshaped his life, covering addiction, the difficult pursuit of sobriety, and the slow and certain work of rebuilding his life. And yeah. So, I mean, if you appreciate this feature, if you appreciate any of the features that the mornings programs do throughout the week, I mean, we got a quite a wide variety.
1: It's a fun. The morning lineup has been pretty fun. And we hear that time and time again, like everybody brings something, but we're all playing in the same ballpark.
0: That's right.
1: And if you appreciate that, if you love mornings here, pick up one of the mornings on KRCL mug, the brand new diner style milk mug. It's a $10 a month sustaining gift or a one-time gift of $120. If you are a morning person, you need a mug to go with your morning. Support us in that way, and we'll thank you with one of those mugs. We'll thank you on air, and we'll be oh so closer to getting this challenge grant from KRCL's Board of Trustees.
0: Yes, as a reminder, we are in a challenge grant. Trying to raise another $840, 801-359-9191, krcl.org. 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

0: Orville Peck here on KRCL with Already Gone from his upcoming album that I already forgot. Oh, yeah, Mule.
1: And there it is.
0: That wraps up Early Access here on Thursday mornings. And of course, if you love new music, make sure you tune in to New Music Mondays with eBay at 3 o'clock, or Tuesday nights with Gavin's program, Bubbling Up. And if you appreciate new music, we want to hear from you now. We are in a challenge grant with the KRCL Board of Trustees. We're trying to raise another $840 before the end of this challenge grant. I will let Eric talk about that, but the number to call is 801-359-9191 or online at krcl.org. We really need to hear from you now.
1: Now is the time. We're wrapping up this challenge grant in about 16 minutes, but we are still about $840.
0: We have an update. Yes.
1: This is the time we get very excited. I'm getting out the calendar. Nope. Calculator.
0: Thank you so much to Robert for helping us reach our challenge grant goal here. Eric is doing some maths.
1: $720 away.
0: There we go.
1: We are chipping away. $720 away. We've got 15 minutes. All right, the ball's rolling.
0: Oh my goodness.
1: You got to help us out.
0: You really got to help us out.
1: This boulder is heavy, and we need help to roll it up this hill. 801-359-9191. $720 left to get an extra $500. That $500 goes to everything you love about KRCL, the programming, the information, the concert updates, the events calendar. If you've ever discovered something to do in town, all of that is made possible by your contributions. If you've ever won tickets from KRCL, we'd love to hear from you. Give back. We are here to introduce you to new music, and then you get to go see that new music. It's kind of how it works. We've got lots of ticket packages that we can thank you with, starting at $10 a month. You can go see the Linda Lindas next Tuesday. Instant gratification at Metro Music Hall, $10 a month. 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
0: We don't want to lose this challenge grant, my friends. 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
1: Let's do
0: it. 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

0: with Tree Utah for what, 20 years?
1: I don't know. It's been a really long time. I should probably know this stat off the top of my head, but I don't. But I do know that we've had so many people donate to plant a tree with Tree Utah. And I think the first time I heard about it, I was like, I have to go out and plant the tree. Well, you can. Mm-hmm. You can go join the volunteers and do the tree planting.
0: It's such a blast.
1: Or you can donate $100 and know that the nice volunteers with Tree Utah will do that. And it's usually saplings along the Jordan River. And I like to imagine that we've got this KRCL grove of trees. 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We're looking for three folks to donate this first part of middays and have yet to hear from the first person. So why not plant a tree today and give a call to 801-359-9191. 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It's called our Gift for Good, and we have other gifts for good too. But since the nice people here at Tree Utah have taken time out of their day to answer your phone call, we thought we would talk about trees.
0: Yeah, you can pick up the phone, 801-359-9191, or go to krcl.org. If you have any questions about Tree Utah or tree planting parties or anything like that, hey, now's a great time to call to make your donation to plant that tree. I've done the tree planting, and it is such a blast to get your hands dirty. And it is just feel good to know, like, every time I pass that area of the Jordan River, I'm like, oh my gosh, I planted that little tree. These trees are here because of me.
1: Well, those trees are also here because of our donors who donate. 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And so thank you for planting the tree.
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1: Looking for a few more folks to call in and pitch in and help us make these goals here for our fall radiothon. 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

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It's our fall radiothon. We want to make sure that KRCL has some strong roots and can continue to grow for all of us. And you are a part of that equation. krcl.org.

0: Ty Segall moving from the guitar to a mandolin. The album's called First Taste, the song The Arms. I'm Eugenie. It's Middays on KRCL. I'm here with Morgan Keller. Happy Thursday, yes. Morgan. We have started the midday show. It's a little slow, but we have a little bit of help to get KRCL on track, get Middays powered by you. And I really love these community partnerships that we do with these challenge grants. You know, people have a lot of faith in KRCL and a lot of love for KRCL. And it's nice to feel that love with this challenge grant.
1: Yep. 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Tickets and details at equalityutah.org/event/allies. Thank you so much to Equality Utah for issuing this $500 challenge grant. 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
0: It is that time, and longtime KRCL listeners know the power and the importance of a challenge grant. 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Now, I am going to mention the High Fidelity Club. 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I know we've done some with Caputo's. You get tickets to all of Music Meets Movies. I'll be doing the Women Who Rock trivia night again. Mm-hmm. You'll get tickets to that. And every month, Morgan here will email our High Fidelity Club member and offer them concert tickets.
1: Yeah, it's exclusive ticket giveaways just for the Hi-Fi Club. And it should be noted, too, that all of these events, all of these classes, all of these tickets come in pairs, too. So you and a buddy can partner up and come to all of these Hi-Fi events and make some new friends, get involved in the KRCL community, deepen your relationship to KRCL that much more, because you'll be hanging out with us at all of our events and coming through. And if you're already spending $100 a month on other dates, you know, doing, I don't know, whatever it is that people do when they go on
0: dates. They go to dinner, they go to a movie. But well, you can do that with Hi-Fi Club.
1: You can put that money towards KRCL, and we will take care of date night for you, hassle-free. We've done some super fun stuff with the Hi-Fi Club. Eugenie, like you mentioned, we did a Caputo's chocolate and cheese tasting. Most recently was our sort of class. We've done oyster shucking as well, and that was one of our most popular Hi-Fi events, and it was so much fun. We all got those little, you know, chainmail gloves that they give
0: you.
1: We got little chainmail
0: gloves.
1: I've
0: never done
1: it. It was super fun, and as someone who's not super into oysters, it was awesome just hearing about, you know, how oysters kind of are farmed and raised and how delicious they can be when you prep them correctly.
0: You learned stuff.
1: I learned stuff, and I shucked my own oyster, and it was a blast. And you get those kind of special experiences when you sign up for the Hi-Fi Club. So if you're able to give $100 a month, you can call 801-359-9191, or you can go to krcl.org. We'd love to hear from you right now. And if you can't do $100 a month, maybe $100 one time. It'd also help us out right now with this challenge grant.
0: This is a community effort, and we are all looking for experiences, for something cool to do. Another cool thing to do is go and see a show. I was thinking this morning, Morgan, about how much I enjoy going out and seeing seeing music live and experiencing
1: that.
0: I really do. I like the anticipation of going to a show. I like stepping into the space. I like seeing musicians come out, and it's like magic, the fact that these people can all play instruments together and make some beautiful music. It does, yeah. Doesn't it? And so I love that experience. We have a lot of experiences like that available to you with our ticket packages. Just some of them coming up that I'm excited about: Tank and the Bangas at the Commonwealth Room. That's $10 a month. You get a pair because we want you to take your friend, but you do get one KRCL t-shirt, the Musica Sin Fronteras t-shirt. The Sinceres are also going to be at the Commonwealth Room. And I am very excited, too, about Thundercat is going to be at the Complex.
1: Ooh, yeah.
0: November 15th. That's $15 a month.
1: Talk about an experience. I've heard people come back from Thundercat shows being like, I don't know what I just witnessed. Well, I felt the music in my bones.
0: I missed out when Thundercat came to Twilight.
1: Yeah.
0: And so I had... still have FOMO about that.
1: Well, you don't have to.
0: I know.
1: Good news. He's coming back Sunday, November 15th. 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Just $15 a month when you call 801-359-9191 or go to KRCL.org. Don't have FOMO. Don't miss this show. Because you do. Sometimes you know what I have FOMO about is
0: what?
1: The Sacred Souls.
0: Oh.
1: Who just came through. But you know what? Who else is coming to town is The Sinceres, which is another great band going to be here. They're coming through on Wednesday, November 4th at the Commonwealth Room. Don't miss out. 801-359-9191 or go to KRCL.org to see the entire list of tickets, because we have so many amazing ones.
0: There's literally something for everybody on this ticket list. 801-359-9191, KRCL.org. Let's get on some Thundercat right now while you pick up those tickets. There's only a few left, so... you know, if you're thinking about it, don't wait. KRCL.org. And don't wait, because we're in this challenge grant from Equality Utah, $1,000 in 30 minutes.

0: This is Arlo Parks. This is from the new album, Ambiguous Desire. And we discovered Arlo Parks during the pandemic, and she just continues to make some great music. She moved from the UK to New York and sort of got into the New York club scene, and you can sort of hear that energy of the city in this song and the whole album. Arlo Parks out on tour. She's coming to Metro Music Hall. She'll be there coming up soon, Friday, September 25th. And we do have tickets for your contribution to KRCL. It's $15 a month or $180 gift. You also get the KRCL Musica Sin Fronteras t-shirt thrown in with that. And it is a pair of tickets. Before Arlo Parks, we also heard from Thundercat. Thundercat, another one of those artists we've been following along with in their career. And they are coming to Complex November 15th. That's also $15 a month, and it comes with the KRCL t-shirt. Just two of the many ticket packages that we have available, and they all come with a t-shirt. I want to thank James Seaman. Thank you so much, James, in Salt Lake City, being the first person to donate during this challenge grant. We just launched a challenge grant with Equality Utah. Now $900 left to go. 801-359-9191. We have about 20 minutes. And James, I'm gonna tell people what you got. It looks like you got the Women Who Rock t-shirt. Yeah. So thank you so much for picking up the Women Who Rock t-shirt and being the first person to donate during this challenge grant. We really appreciate that.
1: Yeah, you're picking up that Women Who Rock t-shirt, which features Bonnie, Chrissy, Etta, Janice, and Mavis, and it can be yours. 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We still have $900 left to go.
0: Oh my gosh.
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0: Let's get this new one on from Jim James. 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
1: I'm about to wow out right now.
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0: Jim James is such a cool dude.
1: Yeah, I have to do a little air guitar.
0: Jim James of My Morning Jacket with his solo album, Wowed Out. You heard it here on KRCL. Thank you so much for loving music as much as the rest of us. And we're in this challenge, Grant. 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
1: Yeah, we need to hear from you. You guys, we're running out of time. 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We've got some really awesome thank you gifts on top of the t-shirts and the tickets. We've also got these fun CD of the month clubs, and we do have one that's chosen by our very own Eugenie right here. She picks all of the albums that go out to the Women Who Rock subscribers of the CD of the month club, and basically you get a brand new CD delivered to your door in a little gift wrap with a bow and a note from KRC.
0: you know what I heard CDs are back.
1: I think they are.
0: I think they are.
1: I think they might be.
0: Well, you know, I think people want physical, tangible things in their lives. Mm-hmm. Again, and owning your own music and having it in your possession is really nice. It gives you a little sense of security. I've thought, like, do I need to get rid of my CD collection? And it's there in my basement, and I will never get rid of it.
1: Well, I feel if you did want to get rid of it, you wouldn't get rid of it. You'd, like, give it to your kids or to your family or to your friends. Like, that's the nice thing about physical media is you can share it. And so if you want to be able to pass down, like, a record collection to your kids, you need a physical media collection to do that. You can't hand down a Spotify playlist to your kids.
0: No, you can't. Wouldn't that be sad?
1: That's crazy.
0: Here's my login.
1: But when you sign up for the CD of the Month Club, you get amazing CDs delivered right to your door. A little goodie every month just for fun. Or if you want to do it bi-monthly, you can also do that. We have options at $20 a month and at $40 a month. And Eugenie, I am looking at this list, and there are some really incredible albums on here.
0: Yeah, the last 6 months for CD of the Month Club for the Women Who Rock edition, we've sent out Arlo Parks, the song, the album we just talked about. The new Aldous Harding album has come to those members of CD of the Month Club. We sent out Tank and the Bangas, Last Balloon. We also have tickets to see Tank and the Bangas coming up here at Commonwealth Room on November 8th. I've sent out Baby Rose, has a great new record called Yernalism.
1: I love that name.
0: I know.
1: Yernalism.
0: And Margaret Glaspie's new album called I Am Both is a total rocker. And we also have tickets to see Margaret Glaspie at Urban Lounge on November 9th. There's lots of ways to connect with KRCL, and this is CD of the Month Club is a super cool way to give to KRCL, and then you get a little something in your mailbox every single month. Or if you want to step it up and do Vinyl of the Month Club for 6 months or 12 months, those selections are equally as awesome. We've sent out the Womack Sisters on vinyl. We've sent out the new Jack White Frozen Charlotte record on vinyl. Jalen and Ganda's Doctrine of Love. The new Black Keys album. That's just some of the samples. I'm not sure what's coming out next month because we have to pick them, but
1: it's gonna be good.
0: It's gonna be good. It's gonna be top shelf.
1: It always
0: top
1: is. 801-359-9191 or go to krcl.org to sign up for the CD or the Vinyl of the Month Club. Any donation would go a long way towards helping us with this challenge, Grant. We've got $900 left to go, and we're running out of time. 15 minutes left.
0: Morgan, this is the time where I'm gonna start to freak out.
1: We're about to freak out. We're about to get wowed by your donation if you make it right now.
0: 801-359-9191. That's right. This is the time where we're coming into this home stretch of the challenge, Grant. It's a little quiet, and you can make a big difference. I know a lot of people like to wait. This is the time. $900 left to go to unlock an extra $500 from Equality Utah. We can do it all together for the love of Tom Petty. We're having a mental breakdown.
1: I'm mentally losing it, you guys, because I do not want to lose $500.
0: And
1: nobody,
0: you know why
1: would.
0: We are mentally losing it? Because we love KRCL, and we know how much you love it, too. We want to make sure that KRCL is around for all of us, and you can do that with your phone call, 801-359-9191, krcl.org.

0: Little Tom Petty breakdown. I'm here with Morgan, and we also have Eric P. Nelson in the house. Eric, what is
1: in the house?
0: Eric's in the house. Pew pew. Eric, I'm going to tell you the situation. We're in a challenge grant.
1: Laid out.
0: Very, very quiet. We've got $900 left to go. $500 on the line from Equality Utah. And
1: so you're saying we got to make some noise.
0: We got to make some noise. Yes.
2: Not the noise we want.
1: Phone noise. The phone ringing noise. 801-359-9191. It's Thursday. It's middays. We learn music. We get the stories. We get everything fun that usually brings to Thursday mornings. And right now, we're looking to raise funds, especially during this challenge grant from Equality Utah. We've got how many more minutes?
2: Oh my gosh, we're running out, Eric. We've got 11 more minutes.
1: 11 minutes and $900. You know what? That's just a couple folks. We've been talking kind of all morning about people just doing what they can. Some people can do a $500 donation. Some people can do a $50 donation. If everybody just kind of chips in doing what they can, we reach these goals. And the big number scares some people. So do a smaller number.
2: Do a smaller number.
1: Hey, I think we're there. 801-359-9191. $900, about 10 minutes left.
0: You know what's scaring me is losing a challenge grant to Equality Utah. 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We've heard from people all around the country this drive. I'd love to hear from Sugar House. I'd love to hear from the Avenues. I'd love to hear from Poplar Grove. I'd love to hear from Clearfield. I want to hear from all of y'all.
1: Murray.
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0: Oh, my gosh. We do need to make some noise. Maybe the power of the Beastie Boys?
1: Oh, yeah.
0: 801.
1: You think? 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
1: We celebrated.
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0: It's Middays on KRCL. I'm your host, Eugenie. And I've got Morgan Keller and Eric Hello. Nelson in the studio.
1: We're all in our Power Ranger poses.
0: We're in our Power Ranger poses because we're in a challenge grant from the Equality Utah. 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
1: Yes, we need to hear from you guys. 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
2: A whole four minutes. 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
0: Or
2: it makes sense.
0: If you want to go camping at the weekend after, September 24th through 26th in Torrey, Utah, we only have one pair left of three-day GA passes to Fort Desolation Fest. $45 a month. It comes with the KRCL t-shirt. It is an amazing lineup of both national and local artists all together in beautiful Torrey, Utah, in southern Utah. It's going to be, mid Utah.
2: Mid Utah. Still beautiful, though. One pair left, the whole weekend, nonstop music, $45 a month.
0: So that's the range here. You can try $10 a month, $45 a month, whatever you can do. 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It's the end here, and we need to hear from you. 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

0: I would love a High Fidelity Club member to come in during the song High Fidelity by Elvis Costello. Wouldn't that be cool?
1: That would be amazing. That would be radiothon magic happening right here.
0: That
1: some KRCL
0: magic.
1: That
0: would be getting our challenge grant, getting us to where we need to be in the day. If we had one High Fidelity Club member come in right now, one person who's like, you know, I looked at everything that I donate to KRCL and I can increase that sustaining gift to $100 a month, that would be radiothon magic.
1: You guys, we're 2 minutes away from losing this challenge grant, and we are really freaking out in the studio right now because it feels bad to lose $500, especially when it's from Equality Utah. So pick up the phone, 801-359-9191, or go to krcl.org to help us with this challenge grant. We've got only 2 minutes, you guys, before we lose it.
0: We've got this Marcus King song going on, and then we'll have to call it. But
2: okay.
0: We don't want to call it.
2: We don't.
0: We want KRCL to be powered. 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Like, yeah. So many nice people here at KRCL. It's like a lovely bubble that we live in.
1: Yeah, we've got Tree Join Utah us. On the phone.
0: Tree
1: we've
0: Utah's
1: got
0: here.
1: Three amazing people here in studio. 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

0: That's some howdy there. That's one of our thank howdy. 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
1: I know,
0: or a
1: right?
0: one-time giving level of $120. They're going to be playing October 12th at Metro Music Hall. And with that, you get the new fall Musica Sin Fronteras t-shirt to go with that. So it is a win-win-win. Give us a call, 801-359-9191, and or go to krcl.org. And it's kind of quiet right now.
1: It's gotten very quiet. I think everyone's in their post-Moochies haze.
0: 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And so thank you, Koyana Gunashchish, where we do have community partners that come together with our donors and sustainers and say, I see the value of community radio. Let us feed you.
1: It's an act of KRCL, I like to say.
0: I
1: so
0: love
1: you're
0: that.
1: Intentionally building community with us since 1979, December 3rd. Drop that needle on the record there. We Shall Overcome. Going to be celebrating our 50th in 2029, folks. We got lots of good stuff coming because you step up and call 801-359-9191, especially when a challenge grant is on the line.
0: Is that where we're at?
1: We're launching one here
0: next
1: 25 minutes, folks. 25 minutes, and we're doing a dollar for dollar.
0: Okay.
1: So KRCL's High Fidelity Club members, Nancy, Heather, and Richard, are challenging donors to step up and meet this $500 for dollar challenge. So your dollar goes twice as far, folks. Listen to what Nancy says. She joined the Hi-Fi Club because she realized that I get more from KRCL each month than the membership dues. Great music, connection, info on our community, and the emotional support I need in these hard times. And so she invites you to meet this challenge. And if you can become a member of the Hi-Fi Club, great. We want it. But if it's $4.17 a month to pick up the 2026 KRCL slip mat designed by DJ Robin Banks, that is what we want too. We just want to hear your vote of support. You know, elections are coming up. This is a vote with your dollars that you value this
0: vote
1: more than
0: community.
1: Your a cup of coffee that you might be able to put off
0: yes.
1: one of your 10, right? So 801-359-9191.
0: And another thing I will add to that, the new fall hoodie with the sunflowers zip-up hoodie you can pick up for $20 a month or a one-time giving level of $240, and we have volunteers standing by ready to answer your call, especially if I know this is a time when you're driving, you're making and running all your errands, maybe for work, but we can take care of you because we have a Bill Me Later. All you have to do is give us a call, 801-359-9191, or go to krcl.org, and our volunteers standing by got you 100%. But this is it. And I always raise my hand, Laura. Guilty. I always wait for a challenge grant.
1: Well, here it is, folks.
0: And it is here. It has arrived. And we can really stretch that dollar. And you said, Laura, this is a dollar for dollar.
1: Yes, dollar for dollar. We're just trying to get on the boards here. So a $500 challenge grant from members of KRCL's High Fidelity Club. And listen, the club gets invitations to select KRCL events, such as Women Who Rock Trivia Night, our annual anniversary party. We're planning that right now. Tickets to Music Meets Movies. I got to find out what's on tap for is it this next month, October? We're already into the October one. But there's also things like exclusive

0: Exclusive concert ticket giveaways, classes through local donors such as oyster tasting with Oscar's Oysters.
1: Oh, fancy.
0: Chocolates and cheese tasting with Caputo's Market and Deli. All tickets come in pairs so you and your best friend can join the club together. And that is a $100 a month contribution. And if you do that, man, we're blowing it out of the water here with this challenge grant at 801.
1: And some of you are already close. Yeah. Like if you're just up that sustaining gift.
0: There you go.
1: Getting there.
0: 801-359-9191.
1: Here is some Erykah Badu Bag Lady.
0: Oh, this is good.
1: As y'all are
0: Come
1: dialing
0: on,
1: in.
0: Folks.
1: We're in challenge grant time, dollar for dollar match, 801-359-9191 or krcl.org.

0: All right, Laura.
1: Yes.
0: I have Radioactive's Laura Jones.
1: Hey.
0: My favorite thing to say is I always say the Laura Jones.
1: And I can say Valine MC.
0: All right, we are in challenge grant time, Laura.
1: Yes.
0: What are we doing with this
1: We're
0: one?
1: Looking for $500. It's a Hi-Fi Club members challenge, folks. They're challenging you dollar for dollar to join us in meeting this $500 goal. So
0: okay.
1: When you donate $4, that's doubled from this challenge grant. If you pick up the Punk Rock Farmer t-shirt, that's $8 a month or a $100 contribution. That helps us get there.
0: Okay. So we are in that now, and it looks like you all don't have to do it alone. Looks like we have someone coming in helping bring that number down.
1: Start this off.
0: Here we go. And they write, love your playlist. I got the hoodie. Who else is ready? Community radio is gold. I can't agree with you enough. Thank
1: that's
0: you
1: right,
0: so
1: folks.
0: Much, Anonymous.
1: That's right. So help us out with the rest of this challenge grant, folks. We have another 20 minutes, it looks like. We can do this with your help. It's your generosity that keeps us on the air, keeps us live and local, Val.
0: Yes, I love it so much. And so as you're dialing in, I have some Shuggy Otis here. We had some Erykah Badu before that. But this is kind of what we do here, Laura. We
1: yes.
0: smooth it out between 1 to 3.
1: I like that.
0: And then sometimes we
1: the
0: rough it up a little bit.
1: Haze. Then you got to wrap it up to get through those final hours.
0: Right? That's what we do. And that's one of our favorite things here in afternoons. And then we have quotes. That is just
1: all right,
0: part of it.
1: Ready for next one to get the phones ringing?
0: And that's kind of what we're doing to help focus here in the Thursday
1: okay.
0: is we have some quotes. And I would love it, Laura, if
1: yes.
0: people, as they are commenting and donating today, because I know you're going to, 801-359-9191 or KRCL.org,
1: mm-hmm.
0: Leave your favorite quote. Goodness gracious, nothing is more captured in love than a good quote. I appreciate it so much. And that's what
1: ooh.
0: I feel like songs are. They're just quotes with melodies.
1: Mm.
0: So this one is coming from Abel Morales, and it says, and I quote, when it feels scary to jump, that is exactly when you jump. Otherwise, you end up staying in the same place your
1: like
0: whole
1: it.
0: Life.
1: End right,
0: quote.
1: Folks, time for you to jump to the phone, 801-359-91 or online, krcl.org. We're just itching to say thank you.
0: We are. And here is a little of the guess who? It's me, Valiant MC. Undone. Don't make me go undone, but this is a good song, so let's rough it up here a little bit.

Well, Anonymous is the donor, I think, for this challenge grant. And we have another Anonymous coming in. Thank you, Koyana and Gunesh Cheesh. 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It is a dollar for dollar match. Let's do this.

0: 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Classic. Chicago. Chicago 25 or 6 to 4 right here on Afternoons. Laura, I don't know about you, but I'm feeling it. I am feeling amped and I'm feeling ready.
1: Your playlist is rocking. What's your strategy
0: for putting together my playlist?
1: Yeah.
0: I feel like I'm vibey.
1: Yeah.
0: I just feel it and I'll have it like I start planning my playlist like a week ahead usually.
1: Ah, for the whole week.
0: Yeah, like a week ahead, I'm always planning mine. And then the day of is when I feel in and I get into the vibe and I'm just like, this is where we are at. This is how I'm feeling. So, but we are in a challenge, Grant. Okay, Laura, this is the reason for the season, right? 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It's so important.
1: Yeah.
0: And we are in a challenge grant.
1: We are in a challenge grant trying to raise $500. 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You can read all about it, see all the perks that you get, or you can call 801-359-9191, talk to one of our volunteers. And I have a sneaking suspicion that this thank you we're about to read might be from a volunteer.
0: It is. We have to give a huge thank you to Patrice. Patrice has been volunteering all throughout the week, Laura.
1: Oh my gosh.
0: Such an amazing supporter, super volunteer. And she has a quote, or not a quote, but a comment there.
1: Yeah, yes. Should I read it for you? Okay. I love Val's show. Planting a tree for my sweet neighbors, Olivia and David, who are getting married this month.
0: Yay!
1: Bam.
0: Oh, congratulations!
1: There you go. That's a great thing to do with these this gift for good with Tree Utah.
0: How sweet.
1: And Patrice is going to get an email when we have our KRCL planting party.
0: Yes.
1: I don't know if she wants to let the newlyweds know they should come and plant. No, we'll have people who can plant it. But folks, we're looking for one more call. I think we have like a really odd number, like $47 in this challenge grant.
0: We can do that.
1: And we can do that with your help, folks. Call 801-359-9191.
0: All right. As you're dialing in, I was thinking, Laura, I'm like, just as community and just coming together, I really do think of the web of community, right? We're all connected to each other. And that's really, I love what Shell Yeah brought up earlier. She said the opposite of addiction is community.
1: Yeah.
0: Don't get me crying on here. You all know who have tuned in to Afternoons have heard me shed a tear or two. But that one gets me because when you feel connection is when you know you're not alone. You're not going through this by yourself because isolation is what hurts. And KRCL is here for you, whether it's through music, through public affairs, your favorite program or show, whatever that
1: is. Day in the park.
0: Right. Day in the park, the activities, Women Who Rock Trivia Night, all of it. And so it had me thinking, I'm feeling pretty good, Laura.
1: What do you got?
0: I'm feeling good.
1: Okay.
0: You know what? I can't even say it. Nina can say it better than I can if you're dialing in. 801-359-9191, KRCL.org.
1: One more call.
0: Challenge grant time. 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
2: Breeze drifting on by, you know how I feel. 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

0: Some Nina Simone, feeling good. That was off of her I Put a Spell on You. As you're dialing in, 801-359-9191 or krcl.org. Laura, we are in a challenge grant here.
1: Yes, we have one person on the phone, and we have this odd number, $47 in this challenge grant. I don't know if they're ordering pizza, got the wrong number. So until it shows up on our side here in the studio, we still need you to call.
0: Yes, we
1: 801-359-9191.
0: As you're dialing in, here's some Johnny Cash. This always makes me think of certain administrations. Leaders in the world. And I think Johnny says it best.
1: All right,
0: here we go.
1: It.
0: As you're dialing in 801-359-9191, krcl.org. There's a lot of subtext here. It's okay. Let's go, Johnny.

0: All right. Laura Jones is here in studio here in Afternoons. What a treat.
1: Yes.
0: This does not always happen. We kind of our shows kind of cross paths, but just barely. I miss you too.
1: We're going to have to collaborate, do some shows on Radioactive.
0: Sending you one of the things that I was so excited and who has been one of our challenge grant sponsors here, Mike Feldman.
1: Oh, yeah.
0: Feldman's Deli.
1: You interviewed them. They got the bib of approval? Bib Gourmand?
0: Yes, from a Michelin star. And I don't know exactly how all that works and how they allocate it, but really, really cool to see their article this morning in the Trib and saying, because they've handed over the reins, they're in retirement.
1: You went and interviewed them when they were getting ready.
0: Yes, they were just making the transition. So I got to talk with their son, who now is at the helm. And now look at them, Michelin recognized.
1: And they've been slammed ever since.
0: I know. They're talking about how they need to expand and everything. But they also are so all about, just like Radioactive, that homegrown music.
1: Yes, they have regular open mics and jams there. I think Michael is a musician.
0: He is.
1: As I recall.
0: Yes.
1: And like I think a lot of folks who may be on the air here go up and jam with him. So anyway, it was really good to see one of Utah's locally owned restaurants get some recognition along with, what was it, Monty, I think, got an actual star.
0: Oh, cool.
1: Whereas the Bib Gourmand is like a tip of the hat, but it's bringing people in. Anyway, folks, it's community. We live locally. And when you donate to KRCL, those dollars live locally. And we're able to, like with Radioactive, bring 1,000 guests on a year.
0: Oh, my goodness.
1: 50 to 75 local bands that we can give a platform to. We're talking grassroots activists, community builders, punk rock farmers, and DIY makers and musicians. But you know what? That describes the entirety of KRCL, not just Radioactive. And we were in a challenge grant, a $500 challenge grant from KRCL's Hi-Fi Club, and just want to thank Anonymi as a group. They've come through and helped us meet that challenge. Along with, let's see, we had Patricia. Look.
0: Yeah, we had Patrice.
1: There's another Anonymi that just popped up, moved away, came back, can't get enough of KRCL.
0: Oh, I see it. Oh, yay. Awesome.
1: So we nailed this challenge grant, folks.
0: Right.
1: So you too can join KRCL's Hi-Fi Club. The challenge came from Heather and Nancy and Richard saying, hey, join us. And we did a dollar for dollar and we blew it out of the water. I've got to do some math, which I can't do and talk at the same time. So I'll do that in a minute. But if you join the Hi-Fi Club, you get to go to select KRCL events such as Women Who Rock Trivia Night, the annual anniversary party, tickets to Music Meets Movies, exclusive concert ticket 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
0: Thank you.
1: I'll do some math and we'll get back to you.
0: Gunesh Cheesh, thank you to everyone. 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

0: Afternoon Pornographers and Mass Romantic here on Afternoons. We are in the second half of Afternoons here. I'm your host, Valiant MC, every Monday through Friday from 1 to 3 o'clock. It is Fall Radiothon on this Thursday afternoon. I hope and I know that the day is hopefully treating you kind. I'm looking out there and I'm like, it's kind of sunny, kind of overcast.
1: Yeah,
0: and I welcome the shade. I have Laura Jones Radioactive here in studio with me.
1: Love your show. It's almost been a year since you took over 1 to 3 afternoons here on KRCL.
0: A little spot intentionally carved out here right between Eugenie and eBay. Uh-huh. We've been having a lot of fun, Laura. Uh-huh. A lot of fun.
1: Making it your own with Take a Hike.
0: Yes, yes.
1: Also Quotes.
0: And quotes very much. I was like, I have another quote here, Laura.
1: I love it.
0: This one's coming from, I'm going to assume it's Albert Camus.
1: Camus. I do recognize that.
0: Okay. French philosopher and journalist and activist.
1: Yes.
0: And I quote, because this, let me preface saying,
1: okay, do it.
0: This is the KRCL listener, the rebel.
1: Okay.
0: I know it. And quote. Okay, here we go. Mm-hmm. Here's a quote. The only way to deal with an unfree world is to become so absolutely free that your very existence is an act of rebellion.
1: Oh, end that quote. Sounds like Albert Camus.
0: Right?
1: Who won the Nobel Prize in Literature at the age of 44, second youngest. In 1957. I don't think I ever knew that he won the Nobel.
0: Yes.
1: Or the Nobel. There's a debate. Anyway, I love that about, you know, there's another one about the only person you should compare yourself to is you yesterday.
0: Yes.
1: You know,
0: that's good.
1: And to just to be free. And we know so many folks that call 801-359-9191 understand what that is all about. KRCL, founded in 1979. With civil rights workers, anti-war protesters,
0: freedom riders,
1: first female taxi and or bus driver, I do believe, Ethel, one of our founding mothers. And, you know.
0: I didn't know that.
1: Yeah. And ever since, KRCL has been there to be a soundtrack for folks that don't get the mic very often, or perhaps music, they want a wider variety than the top 10, top 40 that you hear every hour along with 20-30 minutes of commercials.
0: Yes.
1: So folks, we are starting the last hour here of Thursday afternoons.
0: Doesn't it always go so fast?
1: It does. And Val MC needs your help.
0: I do.
1: We have another $1,700 to raise before the end of the show. So we want to hear from folks.
0: But we're going
1: to
0: break it up.
1: Yeah, we are. So right now we're just looking for 4 t-shirts. We've got plenty to choose from. Yeah, man, the blue shirt, punk rock farmer, women who rock. Ooh. Smile Jamaica Alien t-shirt.
0: Yes.
1: $8 a month. And if you know, you know what that's all about. Plus the KRCL Fall Drive shirt. I think that one's just $6 a month. Musica Sin Fronteras, inspired by Ma Black of Nova FM. And you can see it online. It's this beautiful maize kind of yellow shirt. And it's got your name on it in small, medium, large, extra large, and up. 801-359-9191.

0: Race for the Prize, The Flaming Lips off of the Soft Bulletin album. Oh, I'm such a fan of that song. Totally. I fangirl. Even though I play the music, I'm just, Laura, I fangirl, right? Over it. Okay, we are here in Fall Radiothon, and this is Afternoons. We are like this humble little show in here, but we really try to pack a punch in here.
1: Oh, we do.
0: And quotes. Mm-hmm. And as I was thinking for this show, I was like, I want to bring in some old quotes that we have shared throughout our year together. It's almost been a year and 2 weeks. Uh-huh. 2 weeks, it'll be my 1 year anniversary here on the show.
2: Happy anniversary.
0: Thank
2: what
0: you.
2: Do we get paper is the first year, right?
0: Yeah, paper. And so we're going to read that paper and get the quote.
2: Let's do it.
0: So this one says, and I quote, "The universe will never give you peace in something you were never meant to settle in."
1: Ooh, that is deep.
0: It's so deep.
1: Yeah.
0: End quote. We're just going to let you marinate in that. This music's going to let us marinate with it.
2: We're marinating.
0: Let's go.
2: We're marinating. All right. Want to say thank you to Anonymous, Patrice, like three or four, yes, or five Anonymi who helped us last hour. And we have one more hour to meet the show goal.
0: We do.
2: And we need to hit $1,500 here.
0: Woo.
2: All right. So
0: okay.
2: $1,500, folks. That's you and 14 of your friends. What? Trees.
0: That's a big one. This is a big one. But this tells me this is, the bigger it is, like the more faith, because
2: yes,
0: we know our listeners.
2: That's right.
0: Our rebels out there in KRCL that understand how just holding space on the airwaves here holds that rebellious space for us to stand up for each other in community.
2: Yeah. I love it. I love it, folks. And I want to love you when I shout out your name.
0: Yes, that's our favorite.
2: So you can call now, 801-359-9191, or go online to krcl.org to invest in your community radio, because your donation, hey, it keeps KRCL live and local. And I get to talk to a lot of people in the community weeknights at 6 on Radioactive. Please tune in then as well. But really, my greatest pleasure in this job is passing the mic to other people, whether they're guests on the show or their bands. We had Balduvian Bears on the show the other night, and someone started calling. I'm like, oh, people only call to complain. But the guy was like, who is this? I need to know who they are and where they're playing next and where I can get their music. And you know what? Where else is Balduvian Bears going to get on the air but here at KRCL to start their musical journey, folks? I mean,
0: girl,
2: they went and played over in Europe at a kind of gothic new wave festival, and we're welcomed with open arms. But here in the community, local bands, we're part of that that ecosystem, and we're going to do so many great things in the new year. And all of it happens because of you. It's your generosity that keeps us on the air. So we have a $1,500 goal to get $500 from Red Butte Garden and Arboretum,
0: okay,
2: which will be hosting the Record Company on Sunday, September 20th, and the Revivalists on the 22nd at the Outdoor Theater, and then hosting their Fall Bulb and Native Plant Sale September 25th and 26th, and their Fall Bonsai Show will be held October 3rd. More info at redbuttegarden.org. And guess what?
0: What's that?
2: Aldine and I are taking the Punk Rock Farmer on the road.
0: Oh, yes,
2: a week
0: you
2: from
0: are.
2: Tomorrow. We're going to broadcast live. We've got to get a band. We're going to be at the Fall Bulb and Native Plant Sale. And KRCL's going to be hanging out there too. Because, you know, that is a great way to get some plants that are acclimated to Utah. And so many of our partners on Fridays are in the Agri-Hood.
0: Yes.
2: So, folks, we'd love to hear from you now, especially if you had a good time at Red Butte this year. 801-359-9191 is the number to call, Val. Read that quote one more time.
0: Okay.
2: Another one.
0: What I'm looking at all of the different quotes because I'm reminiscing now. I'm like, I remember when I read that one. But the one that you're referring to, this is no source for this one. This is unknown source. But it says, and I quote, "The universe will never give you peace and something you were never meant to settle in." You hear me, sis? You hear me? Okay.
2: That helps a lot.
0: All right.
2: Some struggles, right?
0: Just let that go, sis, because it was never meant for you.
2: Challenge.
0: Bigger, better things. You're going to rise.
2: That's
0: and
2: right.
0: That's what we're going to do here. We are in Challenge Grant, Laura.
2: Yes, we are.
0: So we need to hear from you. This is our biggest Challenge Grant of the show. So $1,500 we're looking to raise by the end of this hour. Or how many minutes? I'm sorry.
2: Yeah,
0: I'm
2: the
0: guessing.
2: End of the hour.
0: Okay.
2: That's all the time we have left.
0: Okay. So this has me thinking, where is the love?
2: Ooh,
0: right? This
2: has
0: come
2: on,
0: from Roberta Flack and Donnie Hathaway. Where is the love? 801-359-9191 or krcl.org.

0: All right, where is the love?
1: Oh my
0: Laura?
1: Gosh. I think we got some. getting started.
0: Okay. All right. Looks like we have Paula out of Sandy coming through, helping us break through with this challenge grant. It is officially challenge grant time where we can unlock an additional $500.
1: Yes, from Red Butte Garden and Arboretum, folks, with your contributions before the end of this hour, if we can get to $1,500 and we're on the board because Paula showed us some love.
0: Okay. And Paula says, love KRCL, the music, and all the people who make it happen.
1: Paula, you got us going. We're on a roll. Let's hear from you, folks. We'd love to hear from you.
0: Okay. And I was looking through my quotes, Laura. I was like, you got to help me out here. Hold on just a sec. Tell us a little bit about one of the thank you gifts here.
1: Okay, I will. So thank you gifts. We can hook you up with a bunch of ways we can say thank you.
0: It looks like Paula did the Women Who Rock t-shirt.
1: Oh, there you go. Those are still available. It says Bonnie, Chrissy, Etta, Janice, and Mavis on the front. If you're familiar with the series, this is the third one. And it's a different grouping of Women Who Rock every time. And you know you want to complete the collection. So give us a call and say, hey, Women Who Rock Icons, I would like that. $8 a month, designed by Courtney Blair. You don't have to say all of that. Just say, hey, hook me up. All right, 801-359-9191, online at krcl.org. But there's also one designed by Utah's own Isaac Hastings. It's the Sunflower Baseball Shirt. And we haven't had that for 10 years.
0: Oh, my goodness.
1: We usually retire them, but people are like, please, I want that one. So we brought it back, and for $8.33 a month, you can pick up the baseball t-shirt. It's on that soft heather gray. The arms are black. And then the sunflowers that have the speakers in the center are on there. And we also have it in a hoodie. Whoops, dropped everything there. Also have it in a hoodie for $20 a month. And it's the winter weight one. The first time around 10 years ago, I think we did it in the spring. And so it was a really lightweight. This has that soft, fleecy lining on the inside. I don't mean bushy fleecing. It's just a soft, like an inside of a sweatshirt.
0: Yes.
1: It's very, very soft. It is. I think I need the winter weight one too.
0: Yes, I love it so much. And I am such a fan of the Power and Hour. You can Power an Hour of your favorite program. Shout them out here when you make your donation. We have a little comment section. 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You can also do that with the hand-thrown mug that comes from the artists at Red Kiln and Art House.
1: Some beauties back there.
0: Oh, I love them so much.
1: Kind of classic earthenware to like a skull mug.
0: Yes, with earrings.
1: There's one that has earrings. There's one that the handle is a llama.
0: Yes.
1: And then Eric Nelson's wife, Crystal, does these ones where she
0: somehow
1: printing on the outside some KRCL stuff and turntables and cassettes. And then the inside is a beautiful color. I don't know how she I want to find out how she does this.
0: Oh, I love them so much. But again, like LeVar Burton says, don't take our word for it. You got to find out for yourself. And you can do that by giving us a call. We are officially in challenge grant time. Thank you, Paula, for helping kick it off. 801-359-9191 or go to krcl.org.

0: That's new music from Martin Luke Brown with Back of My Mind, and a great new track from Land of Top, the new single 444 or 444. It just came out yesterday. All right, $400 left to raise. How much time? That says 7 minutes. Is it less than that?
1: It might be 6 minutes now.
0: Okay, six minutes to go.
1: A lot of time to say all those words.
0: Eileen and Jim Brown. Yeah. Thank you.
1: Thank you.
0: They say Carousel is the best. Eileen and Jim, thank you so much.
1: Appreciate you. Be like Eileen and Jim. Call right now, 801-359-9191, or go to krcl.org. We're just in a quick little pop-up dollar-for-dollar challenge issued by the KRCL's Board of Trustees. We needed to raise $500 in 15 minutes. We've got about 5 minutes left, and we still need to raise $400. We definitely need this challenge. We are slightly behind for the overall drive, so it's really important that we make our goals, and these challenges help us stay on track.
0: Lots of ticket packages available during this fall Radiothon drive, including still have four tickets for Wu-Tang Clan, or four pair of Wu-Tang Clan at Utah First Amphitheater happening September 29th. That's at the $15 a month sustaining level. Three left for Domi and JD Beck over at the Complex on October 3rd. Two pair left for Iron and Wine. That's a $20 a month sustaining gift. That's October 9th at the Depot. I'm just telling you the ones where we're almost out or getting low.
1: Yeah.
0: Dinosaur Jr., $15 a month. We have one pair for Dinosaur Jr. left. That's October 26th at the Complex. Tank of the Banga is down to just two pair. $10 a month. It's November 8th at Commonwealth Room. But there's lots of other ticket packages that are available with still a decent amount of tickets. The Warren Treaty, Arlo Parks, The Tallest Man on Earth, Julia Jacklin, all coming to town. The Sincere's for fans of soul music. Lots of ticket packages. So maybe you want to make a donation helping us out during this mini challenge with just a few minutes left to go. You want to help bring this number down a bit more. But you also want a really cool experience.

0: 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But we're down to 3 minutes.
1: Oh,
0: yeah, 3 minutes to go, and still $400 left to raise.
1: There's one person on the phone, so you don't have to do it all alone. You don't have to do the whole $400. You could, but you don't have to. So whatever you can do, just do it now. We're in the last few minutes. 801-359-9191, krcl.org.

0: All right, Shale, just 2.5 minutes to go and $200 left to go. $200 in this challenge. 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

0: Trenchtown Rock. All right, we made that mini challenge. There's someone on the phone right now and someone else wrapping up another call. So thank you to everyone who helped out with that dollar for dollar challenge. And with all of your help, we made that happen. We just did the math. We're looking at how much more we need to raise this hour to hit our hour goal. We started off a little bit behind, so I'm glad that challenge grant encouraged so many folks to chip in. But we're still looking at needing another $630 by the top of the hour to reach our hour goal here. So thank you to everyone. Christina McKay, thank you for your amazing donation there.
1: So
0: thank you.
1: Awesome.
0: Christina says, whenever I'm in a bad mood, you play the perfect song. Mm. Thank you. Oh, Christina.
1: That's magic. Hey, 444 right now. Make a wish.
0: Oh, is that a make a wish number?
1: Angel numbers. All the readings. But 444 is a pretty powerful one, and so that's why that album is called that. That song that I played.
0: Yeah.
1: Mm-hmm.
0: Yeah.
1: Look it up, eBay.
0: Okay.
1: Thank you so much, Christina. That was incredible. And I agree, like, KRCL is instant medicine, that musical medicine, just like this song saying, you know, when it hits, you feel no pain.

0: $630 to raise by the top of the hour. We've got 15 minutes to go. We can do this. And thanks to everyone during that challenge. We got a lot closer to our hour goal, but we got to still keep pushing it and trying to get to the top of this hill here.
1: Rastafari.
0: Say what?
2: Bob agrees. Right when you said we got to reach our goal, and he said, yeah.
0: Oh, I see. 801-359-9191, krcl.org. This is a new one from a BBO Sound Machine and their new Chopping Mountain album. This song is called Love. Trying to spread some love here on KRCL each and every day. We're hoping you'll send a little love KRCL's way. $630 left to go.

0: got another thank you. Wanted to jump on here and say thank you so much to Kelly Oman. Kelly, thank you for your donation. That's amazing. You all the Carousel folks,
1: special kind of humans.
0: Yeah, beautiful. And it's such a, you know, we're usually in this room by ourselves just doing our shows, and sure, we get phone calls and we meet people all the time who are Carousel listeners, but it is a magical and special experience to see all these names come across the screen as you make your donations, and knowing all these folks are, you know, we're all coming together and supporting community radio. It's just a really powerful thing. So thank you all for being a part of it. Thank you for being a listener. I know not everyone who's listening is able to make a donation, but I do want to remind everyone that it is those folks who are making donations that are powering this station. 80% of our annual budget comes directly from Carousel listeners. It's probably more than that at this point, especially mm-hmm. with the public media funding cuts. We do get some help from local businesses, some grants, but it really is Carousel listeners making donations during fun drives like this one here, like our fall radiothon, that's going to keep the station going. $630 left to raise in the next 11 minutes.

Y'all now know what I'm talking about. Sigh, little dear. Cry just a little.

0: When Otis Redding was first discovered, he was brought into the studio, I think, to play piano. Wasn't it? No, not even to be a singer. He brought in to play piano for someone else, and then someone said, "You got to hear this guy sing."
1: Yes.
0: And then, yep. And not just his singing, but his songwriting, really amazing. Lost him too soon. 26 years old, I think he was, when he passed away.
1: Oh, wow. I didn't know.
0: And then it to be such a legend, right?
1: Like, yeah.
0: It's wild. The Glory of Love with the legendary Otis Redding there. $530 left to go in the next 8 minutes here on the clock to hit our top of the hour goal. Thanks to everyone who's been making donations.
1: We missed
0: someone earlier.
1: Yeah, I refreshed and I saw that we missed James Turner donating out of Snowbird, Utah. He picked
0: James,
1: up the
0: thank
1: soul
0: you.
1: Tea.
0: Let's talk about that
1: Let's
0: soul
1: talk
0: party
1: about the
0: t-shirt.
1: Soul
0: Tomorrow
1: tea.
0: Is your Friday soul party, and we do have a new soul party design.
1: Mm-hmm.
0: And folks are already like they're popular. Every time I've come in this week, I like, oh, another person got the soul party t-shirt or the soul party sweatshirt. Yeah. It's not even a soul party yet.
1: I got the sweatshirt.
0: Not even Friday yet.
1: Yep. It's so good looking. It's got kind of the same font and colors from Soul Train.
0: Inspired by Soul
1: yes,
0: Train. Yes.
1: Yes. Oh, you like the word inspired there. And yeah, it's like a Merlot color or like a maroon, but it's a crew neck sweatshirt and designed by Michelle Otto, KRCL's own Michelle Otto from our membership team. That's $20 a month or one-time donation of $240. Well, he got the tee, so there's also the tee, the specialty
0: yep,
1: tee.
0: There's a soul party
1: tee. That's the $100 one or $8 a month.
0: $8 a month soul sustainers.
1: Yes. Yeah. And I think that, folks, if you're a true soul... No, I'm not going to say that. But if you, if you consider yourself a soul sustainer, like, help sustain our soul so eBay can make his Thursday goal, and then he can have a clear head and, like, you know, a happy heart while creating our soul party tomorrow, you know?
0: I've got a fun one. I am sticking
1: Don't
0: to...
1: Don't tell him you already did it.
0: I'm sticking to the... No, I've been working on it for days.
1: A long time, yeah.
0: And, the soul party tomorrow is going to be a lot of fun. But we want to make sure we hit our goal today. 801-359-9191, and you can get your soul party shirt or sweatshirt early.
1: Yes.
0: Do it on a Thursday. 801-359-9191. We're just looking for a little help from our friends.
1: 6 minutes.
0: With $530 left to raise in the next 6 minutes here.

0: I want to say a big thank you to all of our friends who continue to step up and make donations to Community Radio. Thanks for being a friend of KRCL. $430 left to go. 3 minutes on the clock. We're just trying to reach our top of the hour goal here. Just trying to stay on track each hour at the end of Radiothon. Hopefully we'll have all hit our goals and raised enough money to keep the station going, up through the end of the year. But your call right now is the only way it's going to happen. It's what makes it possible. $430 to go.
1: That's one person doing the CD of the Month Club. 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

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Glenn, thank you. Hope you're doing all right out there, Glenn. Glenn says, howdy, eBay. Thanks so much. We'll always try to be there. 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

0: All right, y'all. Sister Nancy, classics of Jimmy Cliff doing Wonderful World, Beautiful People to start off the hour. And we are down to the final hour of Drive Time today, Shell, and it has been a fun week of fundraising. I've got another day tomorrow with the Soul Party. KRCL is going through the weekend.
1: Yep.
0: But we want to hit our final goal of the show today and start off a little behind. So thankfully, we've got some help to get us through this next portion. Right, Shell?
1: Yep. The good folks at Egyptian Theater in Historic Park City have issued a $500 challenge grant. They're a nonprofit that they opened Christmas Day in 1926, located in the heart of historic Park City. They host films and live performances. Egyptian Theater's current lineup features Mason Jennings, September 24th through 26th, Thriller Odyssey Dance Company, September 30th through October 7th. The Steel Drivers are coming October 22nd through 24th. Little Shop of Horrors, October 28th through November 1st. For tickets and more info, you can go to parkcityshows.com. Those good folks have issued a $500 challenge grant. If we can raise, are you ready, eBay? It's a
0: I'm
1: big
0: ready.
1: One. Are you paying attention? Because we're gonna hit the ground running. We need to raise $1,200 in 35 minutes in order to get this $500 from Park City's historic Egyptian Theater. So that starts now. 801-359-9191, krcl.org. You know, someone joining the Hi-Fi Club would take care of this for us and, you know, save us the high stress that's going to happen over the next 35 minutes.
0: We'll welcome any Hi-Fi members if you want. But, you know, it's also great if there's 12 people doing a gift for good or, you know, folks stepping up and becoming new sustainers or brand new members to community radio by making a donation that works for you and your money goes further in these challenge grants if we hit that goal. If not, if we don't hit $1,200 in 35 minutes, then we do not get that additional $500 towards our show goal today. So this is the final challenge that we have, and it's going to really help us get closer to our overall show goal.
1: Yep.
0: We're going to be a long ways away if we can't make this happen, though. So whatever you can do, you've been waiting, thinking, I'm going to call when they really need me. Be the first one during this challenge grant.
1: Do it.
0: 801-359-9191. Thank you to the Egyptian Theater in Historic Park City for issuing this challenge and being longtime supporters of KRCL and, of course, for all their many years of just
1: great shows. Yeah. Great entertainment.
0: All right. Ooh. Here we go. It starts officially now. 34 minutes to go. 801-359-9191. KRCL.org. It's challenge grant time.

0: All right, we got the first person stepping up to help save us with this challenge grant. Steven, thank you up in Ogden. Steven, that's awesome. Always love seeing Ogden reaching out and making donations. Ogden's strong supporters.
1: Steve's out there taking phone calls, too. Yeah, he's right part on. Of the O-Phone fam. Yeah. We love Ogden. They show up big time. And
0: so not only making a donation and being the first one during this challenge grant, but volunteering time to answer phones during our challenge grant to help raise money for community radio. That's really awesome. So $1,050 to go in this challenge grant that just started, right? 33 minutes to go.
1: Yep. It's a $500 challenge grant from Historic Park City. We would love, you know, either... 10 people doing a gift for good, someone doing a hi-fi club, that would get us there, someone joining the Vinyl of the Month club. You know, we still have one Solitude Harvest dinner left. That's dinner for two up at Solitude Resort, and you get renowned chefs that cook you a dinner and wine pairing, and you get an overnight stay at Solitude Resort. And that the last date that's available is September 27th, and it's an Italian-themed dinner. So if you're craving some Italian and you need a romantic getaway, I think this thank you gift is right up your alley. That's $50 a month or one-time donation of $600.

0: All right, Shell, we're gonna test your ongoing theory about the magical radiothon properties of a Sir Duke by one Stevelin Morrison, a.k.a. Stevie Wonder. With much scientific...
1: Don't roll your eyes when you're saying it, eBay. You love Shell, Stevie just as much as I do.
0: I love Stevie probably more. Yeah. But whether or not this is that song, Shell has this on this is the highest peak of radiothon songs for Shell. Shell's
1: like
0: convinced
1: I don't like the way you're explaining this at all.
0: Anytime this song plays, Shell says it will get folks to call.
1: It is one of the best songs out there.
0: It's amazing.
1: It gets you moving and grooving. And
0: it's wonderful. I love it.
1: You feel it all over. And it's just like when you donate, you feel it all over. And yeah, this is just an incredible song. And if eBay rolled his eyes at me when he was talking about this.
0: I just looked up at the ceiling. I wasn't rolling.
1: But prove eBay
0: wrong. I looked up and then I looked right.
1: So basically I said this is a good song to get people to donate. And we've had this thing going on for a while. So if you like this song, please, help my theory survive. 801-359-9191, krcl.org.

0: believe that this song is as amazing as, and it is amazing. It's an amazing song, but will it get you to make a donation during a challenge grant?
1: You're still being sarcastic.
0: I'm not.
1: You're questioning the power of Stevie Wonder.
0: I have no doubts about the power of Stevie. None whatsoever.
1: Oh my gosh. You guys, please donate right now. Prove this.
0: But in order to do a proper scientific study of this song, we have to be able to duplicate the results, right? Like, we have to be able to. And so every time we play this song, we have to hear from folks in order for your theory to stand.
1: I wish you guys could see my face. I stared at that phone light and I was like, you better flash right now.
0: 801 359 9191, KRCO.org.

0: Maybe you just didn't get a chance to get to the phone before the end of the song. But if you call and say it was because of the song, we will still count it.
1: Yes. No one's called yet to say that they love this song and they're making a donation. The phone has not rang. 801-359-9191. For the love of Stevie, get to the phone. Let's get this challenge grant. We need you $1,000 and $1,050 to raise in 25 minutes. Oh, we're doing a Stevie back-to-back?
0: No, Earth, Wind, and Fire.
1: Oh, my bad.
0: Little shining star. Looking for some shining stars out there, shining some light our way. You can still count it towards that Stevie song. Or maybe it's this Earth, Wind, and Fire song. I don't know. One of these two.
1: Let us know what, about Stevie.

0: You know, sometimes, Shell, when we're playing Sir Duke, testing your theory.
1: And now it's both.
0: I wonder if the only person who it is effective for is you, because it'll often be you who makes the donation during that song.
1: I mean, maybe a quarter of the time, but usually I'm in here with you.
0: Sure, but there have been many times where I play Sir Duke and then you make the donation.
1: So it's become your theory too, you know?
0: I believe that playing that song when Shell is not in the room will get Shell to make a donation.
1: Well, I'm in the room, so hopefully someone else is donating and sending some love for Stevie Wonder.
0: It's just that song in particular.
1: I know, and Sir Duke.
0: And I love Stevie, don't get me wrong.
1: I know.
0: He's Mount Rushmore for me. Stevie's up there for me.
1: I know, and it's just an incredible song because it's like, seriously, the first time I donated, I was vibrating through my skin. Like, I could feel it all over. And so I associate.
0: Shell also has this weird kind of thing with that song. I should play a little snippet of it because some of the percussion stuff that's happening reminds her of you know, like old cartoons where there'd be like skeletons dancing and it's like the clickety clacky of the bones. So she has this whole thing with, does this skeleton dance, you know, that looks like an old black and white cartoon.
1: Yeah, where my arms kind of go out.
0: Clickety clackety clack.
1: Yes, yeah. And I pretend that my skull is rolling down my arms and then rolling back.
0: Yes, yes.
1: You know, come on, it's a great song, and donating to Caresale feels good. I mean, there was a call. I don't know what happened, so we'll see. But we still have about $1,000 left to go.
0: Still have a ways to go. Yes, it's a family affair down here at Caresale. We're asking you to be a part of it. Be a part of this wonderful community resource. Help to power it. Help to make it possible for all. Help to make sure we can still keep playing clickety-clackety songs.
1: I can't believe you told them about my skeleton dance.
0: I didn't know it was a secret. You're in here doing that skeleton dance all the time. $1,050 to go. 801-359-9191. KRCL.org.
2: We're just still checking each other out. Hey, nobody wants to blow. Nobody wants to be left out. You can't leave, cause your heart is there. But you can't stay, cause you've been somewhere else. You can't cry, cause you look for

0: Sly Stone said, I don't think I need a drummer anymore. And he got this drum machine and did this tune and sang in the lowest register. What a cool song. Family Affair. $900 to go, is that right?
1: Yeah, I ran out there and peeked. One came through, but there's another one on the phone. So we just need $900 in the next 19 minutes to reach this, to get this $500 challenge grant from Historic Egyptian Theater in Park City. Thank you so much to Nancy and Balmer. Do you want to read their comments?
0: Yes, Nancy says, I called because of Sir Duke.
1: Hey!
0: And then also requested another song.
1: Look
0: that I'll try to get on for you. And then Shan called in and said, Stevie Wonder for Life.
1: So it's still proven. It gets donations, whether from me or from other folks. The community will step up and support Stevie during the drive.
0: Sir Duke.
1: Sir Duke.
0: In particular.
1: Sir Duke in particular. Yes. Oh, boy.
0: All right. So what does that mean for where we're at in this challenge?
1: We need to raise $900 in 18 minutes, and we'll get this $500 challenge grant from Egyptian Theater. It was a big one, y'all. We needed to raise $1,200 in 35 minutes, so both those numbers have come down. One person doing the Vinyl of the Month Club, that would get us there. One person doing hi-fi would obviously get us there, but just nine people doing a gift for good would help us reach this goal. And we have plenty of time right now. We've got 17 minutes right now, so it's totally doable. But if, you know, that clock keeps ticking and no donations come in, that's when we start to panic, and it's a good possibility we could lose it just like that. Whatever you can do, please do it now instead of later. 801-359-9191, krcl.org.

0: Stevie Nicks version of this tune, for what it's worth. Another Stevie. Do it for both Stevies. Make that donation. Okay, Stevies. That number has come down a bit more. Is that right, Shell?
1: Yeah, 720.
0: Did I do my Kelly number? Jensen on the web. Kelly, thank you. Kelly, thank you. Shan, thank you. Nancy, Steven, Glenn, thanks to Egyptian Theater for issuing this challenge. We made some good progress so far, but we've got 7